That is the voice that has been number one for 6 weeks and counting. So easy to fall in love. Olivia Dean on the countdown. She has two number ones. And can she hold off Swift and BTS and somber Olivia Rodrigo? We'll see what happens. Get ready to win on the countdown challenge. The D Sleaze, news of the offbeat and the world of music. And every hit gets bigger. Heading for number one. In fact, every week at Rick.com, R-I-C-K.com, I ask that you help me choose a future hit. We call it the Sure Shot, and this week you said, this is the one. The new Eternal Sunshine Tour has started, and the star, Ariana Grande, she has the Sure Shot. Hate That I Made You Love Me.

It is the incredible Eternal Sunshine Tour, sold out. Hate That I Made You Love Me, this week's Sure Shot. She took a long 7-year break from touring, said, I'm ready now, I'm in shape, I've been on the Stairmaster, let's do it. Ariana Grande. And let's get to the top 40 hits in order, going to number one. At number 40, former number one, Alex Warren, Ordinary. They say the

Oh, it just sticks in your head, doesn't it? Alex Warren, he says, that song took a little while to write, maybe a half an hour, and it sticks right between your ears, doesn't it? Ordinary and Nonstop to number 39, Max McNown, Better Me.

0: What's deeper than a coal mine? Loving you with a heart of gold. Max McDown on the countdown. Better me for you. Down two this week to number 39 from Max. And coming up, how about this? Teddy Swims on D's Sleaze says his body is now so covered in tattoos, he's starting to get invisible tattoos. What does one look like? We found out from Teddy Swims. Plus, the latest on Taylor Swift. Did you hear this? We did. Stay here as we head for number one.
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7: And back to the hits at number 38, Leon Thomas.

All the way to the top of the countdown, he took it. Justin Bieber, who, by the way, is spending his wife's money, we understand. She did a $900 million deal for her cosmetics company. And Hailey Bieber says, yeah, let's put some into private air and have some fun with $900 million. On to number 36, Rick Nees and David Guetta, Teddy Swims, Tones and I, Gone, Gone, Gone. We were

0: Teddy Swims joins David Guetta and Tones and I on the countdown. Gone, gone, gone. And we're talking to Teddy. He is 90% tattooed. All of Teddy's body is tattooed except for there.
1: Oh!
0: And if you know what I'm saying, he said, I have so many tattoos, I'm starting to get invisible tattoos, meaning there are a few blank spaces on his body that won't be tattooed. He calls that invisible. And it is Rick Dees in the Countdown Challenge right now. Take it and win this Amazon shopping spree tailor-made just for you. Now listen to this. Now that is a lullaby version of a number one hit. Can you name the hit and the artist? One more time. That's it. And as a hint, this song went to double diamond status. That means 20 million double diamond. Very, very rare. Now it's a lullaby. All you do is click Rick, R-I-C-K.com. Take the countdown challenge. And coming up as we head for number one, Miley Cyrus has had 15 pets in her house, including a pet pig.
2: Hello, Rick.
0: Hello. Okay, some of these pets are very dangerous. How does she handle it? It's coming up as every hit gets bigger.
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0: While she's singing and giving advice to her younger self, it's called Younger You. Miley Cyrus down 2 this week, number 34 on the countdown. She has had 15 pets. The pig we mentioned before, hello.
1: Hello, Rick.
0: She's had a blowfish named Pablo. By the way, those are lethal with her neurotoxins, so don't get too close to some blowfish. She's had dogs, cats, horses. Somebody told me she had an armadillo. I don't think so, but she may have. Miley Cyrus loves her pets. In fact, she just rescued a 20-year-old tortoise who Miley says loves to eat chunks of red and yellow peppers. A tortoise she just rescued, always in the middle of it. Miley Cyrus right here with
2: D's Sleaze.
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2: Forecast. Any storms will taper off. Clouds overnight, low 66. Monday, sunshine with a high 83. Monday night, a few late night rain showers with a low 61. From the NKFloors.com Weather Center, Richard Wedding at the Weather Channel.
3: Yeah.
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5: Top 40. All the hits in one place is Rick Dees at number 33, Ed Sheeran. It's the highest debut on the countdown with his friend Martin Garrix called Repeat It.

Ed Sheeran, Martin Garrix together. It took 12 years to actually craft that hit. And now it's the highest debut on the countdown, number 33. Ed Sheeran, who is very busy this next couple of weeks. He has an art exhibition just opened in London. He's an artist. He's a singer. He's a writer. He's a producer. He's Ed Sheeran.

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Oh, yeah, she took it all the way to number one. Olivia Dean with her first number one hit, Man I Need. And up to number 28, it's Rick Dees and Benson Boone, Mr. Electric Blue. Hey.

0: Benson Boone drifting a bit this week, number 28, Mr. Electric Blue. He says, I know my outfits are tight on stage, and some of the women look at me and say,
1: oh, that's horrible.
0: I love it. Benson Boone, number 27. Let's keep it up. Rick Dees and Justin.

0: Oh, look, he's speeding up the countdown, up six. Justin Bieber with three visits to this week's countdown to number one. Speed Demon already up to number 27. I noticed that a big Bieber fan in Mexico has set a Guinness record by identifying the most Justin Bieber songs in a minute. And I guess you can get in the Guinness Book of Records for just about anything. The most Justin Bieber songs identified in a minute. Maybe if you're a Bieber fan, go and try to break the record. There's more going on this week, so let's do it again. It's
1: Steve's Sleeve.
0: Did you see this? Selena Gomez is a redhead now. Long, curly, red hair. And from personal experience looking at this photo, she looks fabulous. Selena Gomez never pictured her as a redhead, but everybody says, I love it. She says, you know, I'm filming something. I needed, either a wig or the red hair. So I just said, let's just dye my hair. See what you think. We have the photo at rig.com. Selena, redhead, Gomez, in fuego, on fire.
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Though this season of her life had been cold, lonely, and tough, though she slipped back into a darkness she had hoped by now to have overcome, she had learned a beautiful lesson as she kissed her girls goodbye and thanked them for getting her out the house. That maybe...

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She'll be alright. No riding shining on at night. 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The cold never lasts, my darling.

Did you move to it? Yes. Click Clock Symphony. Ray going up two more, number 26 on the countdown. This is Rick Dees. The biggest 25 hits are here, so let's do it. Golden, it's Huntrix.

0: How about it? It's Golden Huntrix, EJ, Audrey, Nuna, and Rayami. And on top of getting ready for their world tour, which, by the way, is sold out, along with the BTS tour, they say, we're ready. And I said, for what? And they said, for next year's Super Bowl in America. It could be the big halftime show from Huntrix. We'll keep you on top of that. Let's keep up the countdown. We're this close to the top 20. Get ready for more information on Taylor Swift. Don't miss all of this. It's a huge weekend of hits, all right here. All right, listen, it's your friend Deez. Don't panic. More of the countdown to number one coming up right here on B101.5.
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1: And the question is, where is my husband? Big question from Ray. Back into it at number 24.

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Ray, Nonstop number 23. 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It's called Bring Your Love.

0: talk about?
1: How about it? Bring Your Love. Madonna joins Sabrina Carpenter. They take it up one more this week, number 23 on the countdown. Madonna says she's very honored to be included in the New York Times top 100 songwriters ever. Who was number one on the list?
2: None other than Bob Dylan. Time for my boot heels to be wandering like a rolling stone.
0: Oh, that's horrible.
1: Sorry, Bob. It is Rick D's getting you ready for the biggest 20 hits of the week.
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1: Any storms will taper off. Clouds overnight, low 66. Monday, sunshine with a high 83. Monday night, a few late night rain showers with a low 61. From the NKFloors.com Weather Center, Richard DeWedding at the Weather Channel. B1.

Oh, he's easing up the countdown. Teddy Swims, Mr. Know-It-All. And thank you, Raymond. Just got in touch, a big Teddy Swims fan. In fact, I left your voicemail for Teddy, Raymond. Up on this week, number 22 on the countdown. Rick Dees to number 21, Gracie Abrams, Hit the Wall.

0: Oh, it is a hit. And Hit the Wall goes up 6. Way to go, Gracie Abrams. Highest jumper on the countdown this week. She's loving it. And that's a tie, by the way, with Justin Bieber, who has Speed Demon. Gracie Abrams wanted me to tell you that she has clues to her upcoming new album. They're very confusing, and she did this on purpose. We are trying to decipher Gracie's clues, and of course, you know me. I will send them on to you if you just click Rick, R-I-C-K.com. 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Are you ready for the top 20 hits? They're huge. Coming up next.
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1: Pink Panthers going up one with Zara Larsson stateside last week, number 21. 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

Number one, Taylor Swift and Opalite. This week down one to number 18. What is going on with Taylor? Rather than give you all of the details on her influence on Toy Story 5, her romance, so much going on, we put it all in one little piece with audio at Rick.com. 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

0: Runway. Lady Gaga, Doechii together, Runway. Lady Gaga's Mayhem Ball set a new touring record. It was a year long, if you may remember, and it earned, we just checked on this, this is some time ago, $250 million for Lady Gaga. How much of that does she get to keep? Obvious question. She keeps 50%. The rest goes to taxes, agents, managers, musicians, and the dreaded hangers-on. But she still feels good and she's doing great, Lady Gaga. Okay, coming up next on the countdown to the biggest hit of the week, Bruno Mars and the Formula One Grand Prix. What happened? We know. And how fast did Bruno go? Let me tell you, coming up.
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0: I just might. He did take it to number one, Bruno Mars, in the countdown. This week, just down one to number 15. And Bruno does have a passion for auto racing. You can see him. I understand he will be going 230 miles per hour in a Formula One race car coming up. Of course, the video will be posted at reek.com. Bruno says, I'm not afraid. Everything is computerized. Be careful at 230 mph. We're speeding toward the biggest hit of the week in the top 15 already. Top 10 right there. More D's, Lee's coming up. A chance for you to win on the Countdown Challenge. Stay right here, heading for number one.
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If you love hit music, you found your place on the way to the biggest hit of the week. Are you ready for the Great Divide? Noah Kahan has a hit, number 14.

0: Sabrina Carpenter on the countdown. When did you get so hot? Down two this week, number 13 for Sabrina. She has amazing fashion sets. If you've seen her on stage, she just puts it all together. And she says, over the next 6 months, I'm going to try some fashion risks. See if you can copy these. And, of course, we'll have the first photos of Sabrina posted at rick.com, R-I-C-K.com. Something else has leaked out this week, so let's put it in the category of Ricky Leaks. Have you heard of the Three Comma Club? How about this? America's richest self-made women. It's a list. On it, Taylor Swift and Rihanna. On it, the Three Comma Club, which means you are now a billionaire or billionaires. So the Three Comma Club, there's a comma there. There's three zeros. Zero. Yeah, there you go. How is it looking if you're having competition between Taylor Swift and Beyonce and Rihanna? It looks like Taylor Swift is in the lead on the way to a billion and a half. I hope there's a prenup in there somewhere. But it's the Three Comma Club. Congratulations, ladies. Right here, as your hits are in the countdown, and we're heading for number one.
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0: 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Here we go, all in one place as we head to number one. 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
3: forecast. Any storms will taper off. Clouds overnight, low 66. Monday, sunshine with a high 83. Monday night, a few late night rain showers with a low 61. From the NKFloors.com Weather Center, Richard DeWedding at the Weather Channel.

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0: Only two hits away from the top 10 right here. Number 12, that's where we are. One Republic.

Oh, welcome back to the countdown. One Republic, Need Your Love. And they go up one more, number 12 on the countdown this week. One away from the top 10. It's Rick Deeds putting the spotlight on Harry Styles, American Girls.

0: American Girls. This week on the countdown, he goes up one more, number 11. And you know this, that Harry loves to bring his fans into the concert experience. He has a pit set up for the rabid, what they call the P1 fans, the Priority One fans who know every word to every Harry Styles song. They all have feather boas they're wearing. Harry brings them close. And some say, well, we feel like guinea pigs, but we love it. Harry Styles, super showman, as you know. Biggest 10 hits of the week. Are you ready? Coming up in seconds.
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7: Are you ready? Here we go. Top 10 on the countdown. And Taylor Swift's song from Toy Story 5 is breaking all kinds of streaming records. And she has a vinyl record of it out. It's star-shaped to look like a sheriff's badge. I mean, you're talking about major marketing. She's the queen of it. Taylor Swift. And another hit from Tay at number 10. Her favorite actress ever.

Elizabeth Taylor. 2 weeks number 10 for Taylor Swift on the countdown. They went to great lengths to make sure that you didn't know that Taylor Swift was composing a song for Toy Story 5. Now the world knows, and she had all these hints, 13s and this and that. Toy Story 5 setting records. Number 9 on the countdown, that's where we are, and a hit that just stays here. Ella Langley, Choosing Texas.

top one for Tame Impala, Dracula. That is the Jenny remix. And thank you for being in the mix. Already up to number 7. Let's do it nonstop. Swim. It's BTS.

BTS on the countdown. SWIM stays at number 7 for 2 weeks. They are everywhere. Of course, their concert is sold out. They have a signature Oreo cookie. And normally, Oreos are black with the white frosting inside. No, these are purple. Purple Oreos from BTS. What do these Oreos taste like?

0: Most have seemed pretty good. And you can scan the package and get all sorts of BTS stuff. So look for the purple Oreos from BTS. Okay, take the countdown challenge again right here, right now. It's an Amazon shopping spree. You can win it. Now listen to this. Got it? That's a children's lullaby of a famous double diamond hit that went all the way to number one and stayed there. Can you name the hit and the original artist? That's it. Listen again. Come on, you can do this. Name it and who sang it. And you can click Rick and get in on it right now. RICK.com. It's the Countdown Challenge. Counting down to number one, we're into the top five. Coming up.
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0: All right, Fredericksburg, back to the Countdown in seconds. Right here as we head to number one on B101.5.
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1: Only one hit away from the top five right now. Rigney's in number six. Sienna Spiro, Die on This Hill.

Sienna Spyro, just down to this week, Die on This Hill at number 6. The top 5 is here. And Bruno Mars, thank you for starting it. It's called Risk It All, number 5. Bruno.

Bruno Mars moving toward another number one? Probably. Bruno Mars going up one this week. Number five on the countdown, Risk It All. Enrique Dees up to number four. Here we go. This is Alex Warren, Fever.

0: Fever Dream. Up one more this week, number four on the countdown. And coming up, a star on the countdown whose fashion theory is the crazier, the better. And she proves it as we head for number one.
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0: 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Don't panic. More of the countdown to number one coming up right here on B101.5.
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0: Gotta love it when we get to the top three, and that's where we are. Rick Dees in number three with Olivia Rodrigo, Drop Dead.

Two words say it all. Drop Dead, Olivia Rodrigo, 2 weeks number three on the countdown. And Olivia went back and rewrote some of the songs in her new album. It's available to the world, called You Seem Pretty Sad for a Girl So in Love. Very personal from Olivia Rodrigo, getting great reviews. Biggest two hits of the week. Here we go. Somber just announced his arenas tour, and it's sold out. Number two on the countdown from Somber, Home Record.

Did you hear that? I just knew I could be better. 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That's usually when an artist says, come on, can we get me to number one, please? Well, Somber, you and every other artist has one hit to overcome. It's huge. Number one coming up. And do you remember when Shawn Mendes had this number one hit? Let me take you back. Treat You Better.

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Shawn Mendes took it all the way to number one. 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It's unbelievable. Setting records. Next.

0: Nothing like a Sunday night and the hits. Here we go, all in one place as we head to number one. 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
5: Any storms will taper off. Clouds overnight, low 66. Monday, sunshine with a high 83. Monday night, a few late night rain showers with a low 61. From the NKFloors.com Weather Center, Richard DeWedding at the Weather Channel.
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9: Okay, here we go. Number one on the countdown, and what a whirlwind for this artist. After winning Best New Artist at the Grammys for this year, The Art of Loving won Best Album. She won a Brit Award, in fact, several awards. And for concert fans everywhere, she is fighting to cap concert ticket prices.
10: I'll get it!
9: I say that too. Who is she? She isn't finished yet. She is number one. Her second number one, Olivia Dean. So

0: But look what you're doing. You are keeping Olivia Dean at number one on the countdown 7 weeks. So easy to fall in love. BTS saying, what's going on? How about Somber waiting 5 weeks? Still number two. And that's what it's all about. The fight to number one. Make sure you download Rick D's Hit Music. It's in the App Store. RICKDEES. Hit Music. It's free. Start streaming. Start enjoying all the commercial-free music you can imagine. It's yours. Rick D's Hit Music. God bless you for being here. So much fun every week. D's here to please. Taking you to number one.
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0: 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Is it a rental? 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I'm heading there now. 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

Any storms will taper off. Clouds overnight, low 66. Monday, sunshine with a high 83. Monday night, a few late night rain showers with a low 61. From the NKFloors.com Weather Center, Richard Ewetting at the weather.

0: Summer's here, and the Fred Nats have fun lined up for the next 2 weeks. 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
7: Any storms will taper off. Clouds overnight, low 66. Monday, sunshine with a high 83. Monday night, a few late night rain showers with a low 61. From the NKFloors.com Weather Center, Richard DeWedding at the Weather Channel.

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2: Simply the best.
3: Any storms will taper off. Clouds overnight, low 66. Monday, sunshine with a high 83. Monday night, a few late night rain showers with a low 61. From the NKFloors.com Weather Center, Richard DeWedding at the Weather Channel.

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1: Any storms will taper off. Clouds overnight, low 66. Monday, sunshine with a high 83. Monday night, a few late night rain showers with a low 61. From the NKFloors.com Weather Center, Richard DeWedding at the Weather.

0: Summer's here, and the Fred Nats have fun lined up for the next 2 weeks. 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
8: Any storms will taper off. Clouds overnight, low 66. Monday, sunshine with a high 83. Monday night, a few late night rain showers with a low 61. From the NKFloors.com Weather Center, Richard DeWedding at the

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10: Today should be a holiday.
9: Today, I wasn't even thinking of that, but you're right.
10: Of course it should be.
9: Today should be a holiday.
10: Yes, it should be. And, of all days for you.
9: And actually, let me go ahead and just toss it to you really quick, Ted, because what I have to say is going to take more than 15 seconds. Ted Schubel is here. What's up? My name is Jeremy. Ted has three things you need to know. Good morning, sir.
10: Morning, Jeremy. 20,000 pounds. That is the number that Rappahannock Education Farm in White Oak hit that mark over the weekend. They've donated 20,000 pounds of vegetables to the food bank and area food pantries this year. The goal this year, 60,000. This Saturday at Strange Ways Brewing, a music festival to raise awareness of chromosomal deletion syndromes. They're a rare genetic condition that can cause serious developmental and medical challenges. Overnight milling and paving work on I-95 near the 610 exit in Stafford this week will require various ramp closures between 10 p.m. and 5 a.m. Be aware of that. Details, b1015.com or check our Facebook.
9: Thank you, Ted. And the number is 540-899-1015 or 800-685-1015. The Fletcher Home Hotlines are open. And I want to start by saying, if you find me to be a little extra agreeable today, just a little more whimsical.
10: Agreeable.
9: Just know you can get away with pretty much anything today and you won't hear any pushback from me because this weekend...
10: Really?
9: Yep, this weekend, I got three of my favorite things happened this weekend.
10: Well, I know one.
9: Number one...
10: Yeah, the Stanley Cup. Stanley Cup.
9: They're snapping
10: off. Congratulations.
9: Stanley Cup champions.
10: I said it at the beginning. They'd win. I said. Can we now say, you and QC Mark, well, you've jinxed us. Yeah, you've jinxed us.
9: I did feel that you jinxed us, but
10: no.
9: I stayed up last night.
10: They were the best team all season.
9: I think I fell asleep at midnight. I don't know. Then I was up periodically with the baby. I think I have 2 hours of sleep at the most.
10: Yeah, so today should be a holiday.
9: Yeah. Number two, we had Rumble Daddies over the weekend.
10: Yeah,
9: that was chalked that up to success, and then I had sushi over the weekend as well. So I had sushi, Rumble Daddies, and I had a Stanley Cup championship team called the Carolina Hurricanes take it home last night, baby. So I'm anything you want to do today, Ted. You want me to just leave? I'll just leave. You want to take over? I will do.
10: No, I'm not in a coup kind of mind this morning.
9: I've got a peaceful, easy feeling, or whatever the Eagles said. Easy, peaceful, easy. I don't even know.
10: But that's this morning you were going to line up with it. Today ought to be a holiday, and I thought we would go on, and the rest of the week should be a holiday, and on and on and on.
9: You're right. Missed opportunity.

0: opportunity on my part. And with that being said, I hope you had a fantastic weekend. I hope you stayed somewhat cool. It was hot. Some of those storms in places were severe. We lost a tree in the neighborhood. It just it got scary.
1: That was a bad storm Friday.
0: It was, man. And it there came a moment where I scooped up the baby and I was like, should I get somewhere? Because the winds just were winding.
1: Yeah.
0: You know what I mean?
1: Yeah.
0: And I saw a few downed trees, actually. So that was...
1: Yeah, it was... Oh, at Salem Church Road was flooded. Oh, it was bad. It was really bad.
0: And we still didn't get enough rain. You know what I mean?
1: Oh, not even close. not even a little bit. And there were storms last night that I think for this... South Stafford got hit pretty hard last night. There were some power outages here. But for the most part, the Fredericksburg area missed the storms last night.
0: We had a little flickerage of power on Friday. We lost it a couple of times. It never stayed out for longer than about a minute, I guess. But we did lose power a couple times, which is always kind of weird. Especially when you're not expecting it. I was just expecting, you know, thunderstorms or whatever.
1: But, yep.
0: Charles is here. What's up, man? Appreciate you big. Nick, what's up, Nick? How you doing, brother? Oh! He says, I see Ted was hanging out at the Villages with his own kind this weekend. Lawn chairs, wearing his Crocs. I'm glad he mentioned that. Whoops. I'm glad he mentioned that because... So the whole running joke is Ted is, you know, going to retire at the Villages in Florida. It's a nice retirement community, but it also has been... the center of a lot of rumors and speculation and stuff like that. I actually saw two videos this weekend on the Villages, and I watched them.
1: Which
0: makes sense because I said I saw them. And it was very interesting. And I got to be honest, seems like a nice place. I was into it, man. I'm thinking. Maybe if I hit it big, I can retire early and head down to the Villages.
1: Well, that's the thing. You kind of got to have to hit it big to
0: right?
1: be there.
0: You really do, man. Yeah. They have, I forgot how many square miles that place is, but there are endless activities. Endless. And they've always got bands and music and, you know, everybody cruises around in a golf cart, dude. And they've got like...
1: I'm too young to do that.
0: Well, no, you're not. Because they have like... 40-year-olds there, apparently.
1: Wow, I didn't know that.
0: Oh, yeah, it was like people who retire early and just want a nice retirement community.
1: Yeah.
0: They go to the Villages.
1: Huh, okay.
0: Noted. It was incredible. I watched two different videos on it. And in-depth, not just like, hey, we're at the Villages, and then we're going to get some ice cream, and then we're going to leave. It was like interviewing the people that live there, going around, checking out the activities, talking to people about the rumors. Yeah, it was very interesting.
1: We don't have Libby today, you know.
0: That disappoints me a little bit.
1: Libby, get this. Libby has jury duty today.
0: Ugh.
1: Which brings up this. Who wants somebody on jury duty? And I put both of you. I put Anne in this, too. Who wants jury duty for someone who will say, Munye? Hey, everybody, it's Munye.
0: You're right. If they would have done their, you know... due diligence, they would have said she's not qualified for this.
1: If I'm on trial, I don't want you there because the jury goes back and you're going, I don't even know why we're here. It ought to be a holiday.
0: Uh-huh. Well, that should get you out of it.
1: Anna would say, well, he's just going to rub those muscles.
0: You're going to rub the judge's muscles.
1: And so it just goes on and on. But I just thought, I was thinking this morning because Libby told me on Friday she's got jury duty.
0: Yeah.
1: And I got thinking this morning, who wouldn't you want on a jury? I would, Libby.
0: Because of the unprofessionalism.
1: Right. Munye.
0: But you got to have a little bit of that if you're going to be making decisions about somebody's future.
1: Yeah.
0: When it comes to incarceration.
1: So possibly. I'm just saying, not that I would ever be in a situation where I would need a jury to decide my fate.
0: No, I wouldn't be
1: in that situation.
0: Not you.
1: No.
0: Although that shirt you're wearing is criminal.
1: Somebody yesterday said I looked like I was a walking marker.
0: You look like a highlighter, yeah.
1: Yeah.
0: Because you're the highlight of my life.
1: I, I like the color. I like everything about it. And that's,
0: I do too. I love it.
1: It's a Puma on it. I am very partial to Pumas.
0: Pro Puma. This is a pro Puma show. Yeah.

0: Thank you.
1: I thought you were.
2: I love everything about you. So wow. Who is in today? I don't even know.
1: I think Nikki.
2: Nikki? Okay.
1: I believe.
2: Nikki in the B101.5 Times Saver.
1: I haven't got to go down that end of the hall.
2: Hello.
3: Thank you, Jeremy, and good morning. Well, so far, so good. If you're going to be moving out of Fredericksburg on 95 and heading northbound up through Stafford, condition green moving up through Woodbridge to Lorton to Springfield all the way into D.C. Looking good on 66, moving from Gainesville all the way up to Fairfax to the Beltway all the way to the 95 interchange out to Alexandria. Not bad. It's holding up fairly nicely this morning, so fingers crossed it stays this way. I'm Nikki Whaley from the B101.5 Time Saver Traffic Center.
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1: All right, here we go. Jeremy and Ted hanging out with you. So glad you're here and hope you had a fantastic weekend. Big stuff going on, man. We had the U.S. won their first game of the World Cup, yeah?
2: They did.
1: All right, who did they beat?
2: Portugal.
1: Was it?
2: Portugal, 4-1.
1: I thought it was Paraguay.
2: Oh, was it?
1: Or maybe it
2: was.
1: I can't even say
2: maybe
1: that.
2: Maybe it
1: right.
2: was. Now that you say it, it was a P word. It was a P country.
1: It was a P word. It was a P word.
2: It yeah, was, it was, you know. Yeah, I don't know. That's a good sentence.
1: Pimento cheese. That's who they beat. Pimento cheese.
2: I think you're right. I think you're right.
1: So, help me out. How many games do you have to win in the World Cup to win the World Cup?
2: I don't know.
1: I get so confused.
2: It doesn't until you get to like the they call it like the knockout round.
1: And where are all the games being played? I don't even know that.
2: They're all in different places
1: around the world.
2: Oh no, they're in the U.S.
1: So
2: this
1: they're all in the U.S.
2: All in the U.S. Okay. Yeah, that's the cool thing about this. The problem has been ticket prices are averaging like $1,000 a game.
1: Yeah.
2: I've got some friends who are from Kansas City, and they were going to go. They live here. They were going to go out to Kansas City because they were so excited that the World Cup was there. And then the ticket prices, they just said, we can't.
1: Ticket prices are a problem.
2: In every sport. You can't hardly go to any games anymore.
1: And with one little caveat, I guess, I was looking at Orioles tickets. And this has been a few weeks ago, and I think I saw like lower level tickets for like $70 a piece, and I thought that's not bad at all. But I'm used to looking at hockey tickets where lower level for a regular season game, you're looking at like $200 a piece.
2: Yeah.
1: But it's really hard, it seems, for families to go out and just have a good time together.
2: You can't do that anymore. It's terrible. And then they're talking about, no baseball next year, and you just think everything's over money.
1: Everything.
2: I mean, it has been, but now the prices, the ticket prices, the salaries, the players.
1: I was going to say.
2: It's just.
1: It doesn't help that you got some players making $900 billion every 10 years.
2: It does. So, yeah. No, going to games is a real problem.
1: There's got to be a sport in a city somewhere, though, that still values and appreciates their fans enough to give them an affordable option, right? I remember, and this has been a long time ago, I was a kid, but I remember the Arizona Diamondbacks, because we were there touring the stadium or whatever, they had tickets you could get there for $1. But I mean, they were way up in the corner pocket, man, but they were $1 seats.
2: At least you can go, yeah.
1: Yeah, and I mean, I don't know. I just feel like it's a missed opportunity for families to be able to bond and go have a good time together.
2: Food prices, this is at all levels. Food prices are so expensive.
1: Mm-hmm.
2: And I know food's expensive, but boy, after you pay for a ticket.
1: My rule has always been we'll eat before we go.
2: Yeah.
1: Now when you have kids, it's not always that easy because they see a snow cone, all of a sudden they got to have it.
2: Yep.
1: You know, and there goes $48. Yeah. But anyway, Paulie and Maria checking in from Stafford. Good morning to you. Deb is headed to Fairfax. How did Monday get here so quick? I will admit, the weekend did kind of feel like a blur. This weekend did, for whatever reason.
2: But when your team wins the Stanley Cup and you have sushi.
1: Say that again.
2: When your team wins the Stanley Cup.
3: All I do is win, win, win, no matter what.
4: Hey!
1: Sorry, let me please show some professionalism and decorum here.
2: Let us please show some professionalism. Well, why would we start now?
1: Good
2: why
1: point.
2: Would we start now?
1: Such a great point, man. Steve-O is here. Good morning to you. There goes Anna from
2: King George.
1: Let's see.
2: Anna's team lost.
1: Oh, yeah, because she was pulling for Vegas.
2: Yeah.
1: Yeah. Well, hey, good game. Good game, man. A good series and good play. Look, the Vegas Golden Knights, they barely even made the playoffs, so to make it to the finals, is a great achievement. It's not as great as winning the Stanley Cup, but it's a great achievement.
2: Wow.
1: No, I'm just saying.
2: Yeah.
1: Rub those muscles, she says. So,
2: you can always depend on Anna for one thing. You always know that at some point, at each day, that's going to be said.
1: Absolutely. Mary from Fredericksburg, we've got a can of tuna checking in to let you guys know. But what is it? Supposedly between 10 to 15% of inmates that were in federal prisons, were wrongfully convicted, so never say never. What was that even about?
2: Remember I said I would never need a, you know, a jury.
1: Oh, yeah. That's true. That's true.
2: So that's, that isn't that good to know.
1: I think about that sometimes, probably more than I should. People that are incarcerated, that are innocent.
2: Yeah. Oh, that is terrible. Yes. Oh, man. That, yeah. And the ones that are on death row.
1: Oh, dude, that makes me sick. You know,
2: because I mean, there've been a few in Virginia that have, you know, been wrong for, maybe been there in there for years, and then the state gives them money. How can you ever pay somebody back for?
1: Yeah. Oh, yeah. You can't. You spend 25 years in prison. They're like, here's $1 million. It's like, no.
2: Right. Yeah. You've lost. Yeah, it is. It's terrible.
1: It really is. I like I said, I think about stuff like that more than I should, but that just is such an injustice.
2: Yeah. Yeah.
1: Just to know that you're innocent and know makes me sick to my stomach a little bit. But can you rub my muscles? That'll make it better.
2: Actually, I knew it. I just knew it.
1: Grumpy in Stafford. I missed number 3. Was transitioning to the commuter van. 1, Stanley Cup. Yes. 2, thunderstorms. Yes. Number 3 was sushi. I had sushi this weekend. My mom was nice enough. She was in town. And she was like, hey, how about I get you guys sushi tonight? And I said, listen, I really appreciate that. We appreciate that. But I don't really need you spending that kind of money on dinner. Right? And she's like, it'll be Father's Day. I'm like, no, thank you. Respectfully. Come on, let me get you sushi. Fine. $120 later. I'm like, I told you it was going to be a lot of money.
2: Wow.
1: But happy Father's Day early to me.
2: Yeah.
1: Thanks, Mom. Appreciate that. Let's see. Trash Man is checking in. Rumble Daddy theme song. Let's hear the Rumble. Oh, I deleted the Rumble Daddy theme song. Much to Ted's delight. It is gone. I'm sorry. I'm so sorry. Don't forget, Hilo Jackpot continues today.
2: Yeah.
1: We are on our 3rd, and I believe this could be our final jackpot.
2: Oh, okay.
1: So.
2: Okay.
1: 7:20 this morning. Take your first guess of the day, okay? Nikki is in the B101.5 Time Saver Traffic Center. Good morning.
4: Thank you, Jeremy, and good morning. Let's take another look at your drive. Smooth sailing as you're leaving Fredericksburg, heading northbound, up through Stafford, looking good through the Triangle, up through Dale City, pretty quiet through Woodbridge to Lorton to Springfield, all the way up into D.C. If you're going to take the Beltway either to Alexandria or moving on up to 66, no worries. And 66 is looking good from Gainesville all the way up to the Beltway, so not bad this morning, so knock on wood that it stays that way. I'm Nikki Whaley from the B101.5 Time Saver Traffic Center.
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3: Drier air settles in for a couple of days before heat and humidity will make a return later in the week. 83 here today with sunshine, 60 our low tonight. Sunny skies tomorrow, high tomorrow 82. 88 on Wednesday with scattered showers and storms returning to the forecast with a mix of clouds and sunshine. From the NKFloors.com Weather Center, Richard DeWitt.

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1: All right, how was your weekend? 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The Fletcher Home Hotlines are open for the 5 O'Clock Club. Let's go, baby. I got a call yesterday morning. We were sitting on the couch. Ashley and I were just enjoying a nice cup of coffee, a nice cup of Joe.
2: Mm-hmm.
1: Baby Eli's playing in the pen. Everything's good.
2: Mm-hmm.
1: Get a call from Ashley's dad. He needs my help going to North Carolina to pick up a bunch of furniture and bring it back to Fredericksburg. He needs my help. So, I'm up. Let's go. Let's do it. He's like, I'll have you back before game time. And he did. He had me back like an hour before game time. And I say all that to say this. Number one.
2: You're a great guy.
1: No.
2: Yeah,
1: no.
2: I'll say it.
1: Well, thank you. I appreciate that. Number one, it reminded me of my days as a mover when I was in my early 20s. And gave me extreme PTSD because I hated that job. I hated it so much, and it felt like I was back on the job.
2: Ooh, I've got a question then. When you get to the end of this then, too, also.
1: Okay, so that's the bad part.
2: That's the bad part.
1: The good part is it got me out of cutting the grass yesterday. So.
2: See, I love cutting grass.
1: It was just too hot. I'd rather do it today or tomorrow.
2: Oh, I would rather do it when it's hot.
1: Because we had just had a conversation. I said, I guess I should go cut grass, huh? And she looks at me and laughs. And then her dad calls. And he's like, I need Jeremy to come with me to Goldsboro, North Carolina. I'm like, okay. I'll be outside. Come get me.
2: Wow.
1: So I traded one physical manual labor for another.
2: I'm asking for a friend on this one. This does not have anything to do with me.
1: Mm-hmm.
2: I am asking for a friend. After moving furniture and all.
1: Sure.
2: Muscle sore or anything?
1: Well, it depends on who's asking. And
2: I'm just asking for a friend. Someone on, you know.
1: Are you asking for a friend who prefers to rub said muscles?
2: I don't even know why I would even say that. Because Nick is just, where's my phone? Where's my phone? And Anna's like, my phone's around here somewhere. Where is it? Where is it? Where is it? I gotta find it. I can just, those two.
1: My lower back is kind of achy. So, if you know somebody that doesn't mind.
2: I might. I don't know. I'm not sure. I don't know. I don't know.
1: Just say it.
2: Yeah.
1: If you know somebody, send them my way. You know?
2: Nick and Anna, just that was for you. That was a little bone to you two.
1: I think he likes it. I think Ted likes talking about rubbing muscles. I think he just brought it up. You see that, right? But, I'm trying to make a lot of... my brain is not firing on all cylinders this morning. I'll let you know the words that I want to say. The brain is not exactly telling my mouth to spit them out right this morning.
2: Yeah, your team won. It doesn't happen often.
1: Yeah, I think I got 2 hours of sleep. I don't know, man. I don't know that I got that. So I'm trying here. Lee in the Berg, good morning to you. Shed Tubal is here with us. See what I'm saying?
2: Right. Yeah, I know what you're saying.
1: Yeah. Tom in Wheatonville. Chris with 3 S is good morning. And he says, after a restorative weekend, happy Monday. Rumble Daddies, played in the rain with the kids finally. See, that's good. Good stuff, man. Good stuff. I saw somebody post a really cool picture of some lightning. I think they were like in downtown Fredericksburg.
2: Yeah, I saw that.
1: You saw
2: that? Yes, yeah.
1: It was like one of those accidental things. They were taking a picture of something else, and that lightning was...
3: It was.
1: Crazy.
2: Yep.
1: Let's see here. Mal's checking in from Dale City. Let's see. That's funny. Lewis is here. Oh, thank you, Lewis. Appreciate you. Triple P wants to know where Libby's at. Libby's on jury duty.
2: Jury duty today. Again, who wants Libby on their jury?
1: You know,
2: We're here on Monday, everyone.
1: I feel like when they did the little research they do.

0: Somebody
1: missed something.
0: Somebody missed something, yeah.
1: That's okay, though. But just, you know, I'm thinking about whoever, you know, is on trial.
0: Yeah.
1: At Libby's, you know, hope nobody's doing any serious time because Libby just is not over there, like, you know, coloring flowers on her little.
0: Right.
1: She's, you know. Yes. I'm sorry, what happened again?
0: What? You what?
1: Let's see. Norma Jean is here. Good morning. We got Bushwood Tim. He says, being a Capitals fan, it pains me to say it, but congrats, Jeremy, to the Hurricanes. Thank you.
0: Now, see, we need to celebrate Norma Jean because she's someone who's on vacation.
1: Is she on vacation?
0: She's
1: on.
0: Where is she? Well, no, she's a she works for Stafford County Schools.
1: Yeah, okay. She's on summer vacation.
0: Okay. Yeah. But still checking in.
1: Like I said, I'm so agreeable today, man. It's just whatever.
0: Wow. Know? Okay.
1: Yeah, Norma Jean, we love you. Whatever you want. Whatever.
0: Absolutely.
1: You need. If you know, just holler at us. Principal Brian's checking in.
2: Beep! Beep!
1: Congrats to your Hurricanes. Hashtag champs. How about some Petey Pablo raise up for your... I wish we had Petey Pablo, man. I really do. I really, really do. Eric is checking in. What's up, Eric? Glad to have you here this morning. QC Mark is here. What is this?
0: I have no idea.
1: How about the Tartan Army? Who is that? Oh, Scotland. Is he really doing this?
0: He's got a jersey.
1: He's doing the whole Scotland thing?
0: Yeah, I guess.
1: He's not pulling for the U.S., he's pulling for Scotland.
0: That's what it looks like.
1: QC Mark, how much time have you spent in Scotland?
0: Oh, yeah, but you know he wears
1: a skirt. Yeah, no, that doesn't make you official. Yeah,
0: right.
1: I don't know, man.
0: Yeah,
1: it's kind of odd to me. I don't know. I mean, good for your heritage or whatever, but
0: yeah,
1: I don't.
0: I could get a German shirt. If I walked in with a German shirt, you'd probably say, get out.
1: Probably.
0: Just get out of here.
1: Or at least bring a Wiener Schnitzel with you. You know? Something. A pretzel.
0: So, it's not a bad looking shirt, though. I will say that.
1: Yeah, sure. Whatever.
0: It's a nice looking shirt.
1: It says Scotland on it.
0: I know.
1: He's drinking Scottish whiskey or whatever.
0: Yeah, I know.
1: Big Papa Perry's here. G is checking in from
0: King George.
1: G's grandson Ethan turns 12 today. Happy birthday, Ethan!
0: Ethan!
1: Let's go,
2: Ethan!
1: E-Dog. Some call him Ethan. I call him E-Dog. Whatever.
0: E-Dog. Ooh, I like it.
1: All right. We'll see how much more annoying we can be coming up. Hang tight. We got Nikki in the B101.5 Time Saver Traffic Center.
3: Thank you, Jeremy, and good morning. Still looking good so far, so good. Condition green on the roadway. So if you're going to be heading northbound out of Fredericksburg on 95, not bad. Slows down a little bit as you're moving through Garrisonville and the typical area right there from Dale City, moving on up to Woodbridge. Past that, it looks great all the way up into DC. A little bit slow though on 66. This is going to be, a little bit kind of around Union Town, kind of as you're moving up 66 right with the interchange with 29. Now past that, it looks good all the way to the Beltway. I'm Nikki Whaley from the B101.5 Time Saver Traffic Center.
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1: Yeah, baby, little Michael Jackson there, beat it. And when it comes to the Michael Jackson biopic, nobody can beat it at the box office. I'll tell you that, man. This thing is killing. Have you seen it yet? The Michael Jackson biopic. I cannot wait to see this.
2: Recently
1: became the highest grossing biopic of all time. It has earned over $911 million worldwide since it hit theaters April 24th.
2: Yeah, I heard it's very good.
1: That's what I've heard too. And his nephew plays Michael. Did you know that?
2: I did not know that.
1: Michael Jackson's nephew plays Michael, and he's not even an actor. That's the thing. They called him up and they're like, hey, you want to do this? And he's like, I'm not an actor. And they pretty much told him, we'll get you there. We'll get it figured out. Which is pretty incredible, if you ask me. Do one of those Michael Jackson moves you normally do, Ted. Do it. Go ahead. We'll wait.
2: Yeah, you'll wait. It'll take a while for you to realize what it is. And not me just...
1: having a seizure?
2: Yeah. Exactly, yeah.

0: Well, Anna says you're a good guy, too. I said you were a good guy.
1: Thank you. Thank you. Alan is checking in. He's headed.
0: But what does Anna know?
1: What does she know? Yeah.
0: Yeah.
1: Alan is going on a 30-day cruise, so he's not going to be here for a while.
0: A 30-day cruise? Wow. Good for you, Alan. Canada, Iceland, Greenland. Huh. Okay.
1: That's a long trip on a boat.
0: Yeah, that is fabulous.
1: Enjoy, my man. Enjoy. Abby's checking in, headed...
0: Abby's going on vacation.
1: Going to wild, wonderful West Virginia for the week. There you go.
0: Okay. So what happens to Mary and Santana? I mean, does that mean Santana probably has to work more?
1: Yeah, probably. That's
0: Santana was off last week. Unreal. I got to say, I got to hang out with Santana.
1: That's right. You did. That's right.
0: But now she has to go back, and Abby's off. It's going to be more work. She'll go in the day, and it'll be like, hey, Santana, here's what you're doing. You're going to work for Abby, too.
1: It's really a shame. And there's nothing that we can do about
0: it. No, there's nothing we can do about it. But if we could, we would.
1: Michelle and Spotsy, good morning to you. Raymond's here. Big Lou is checking in. Good morning. Naldo is here. Circus Peanut Robin, good morning. Greg Double G, Tim and Janet are checking in. Santana, there she goes. Ted's new BFF, Santana, checking in this morning. Yeah. Awesome Susan and Mike from Orange. Plachette is here. Yeah. Stanley Cup champions. Plachette has been kind of, you know, rooting for the home team, if you will.
0: Yeah, Plachette usually takes. You and Plachette have similar teams. I mean, she, you know, roots for UNC. I mean, I know you don't, but...
1: Forgive her for that one, but...
0: You know, she's generally North Carolina-ish.
1: She is, and I appreciate that. It's nice having Plachette in your corner. You know what I mean? Gabby is here. Big Rich from the Mighty Mighty Colonial Beach is checking in. Carrie B from Spotsy. Was Ted at the 5K this weekend to rub their muscles after they...
0: No, I was not.
1: Are you sure?
0: No, I was not, Carrie. We're all not laughing, Carrie.
1: I think it's a possibility. That's what I think. Computer Mike is here.
0: That was the race a few years ago that I tripped on the sidewalk and got it all. The rest of the summer, I was achy and I was cut all over. That was that race.
1: I feel like the rest of the summer is kind of an exaggeration.
0: I was really... Circus Peanuts Robin saw me fall. Tumble. Carrie.
1: I was going to ask if your shoes were tied, but I know you wear the Velcro shoes. So you know, it shouldn't be an issue. But we're all glad that you're better now.
0: It was the sidewalk.
1: I know.
0: It was uneven.
1: I know. It's always the sidewalk.
0: It was the sidewalk.
1: Yeah. But I know. Cindy in Fairfax is here. She knows it was the sidewalk. John from the Mighty Mighty Colonial Beach. Barback Bobby is here.
0: Bobby.
1: CB Mike, what's up, CB? Haven't heard from you in a while. What's going on, dude?
0: Hey, Oh, yeah.
1: And if you're a Knicks fan, congratulations also. I talked to a guy at the gas station yesterday.
0: It was some game.
1: I was buying a lottery ticket, you know, because I believe in magic, I guess. And he goes, if there's any number you need to pick, it's 53, man. I was like, why? He goes, it's been 53 years. My Knicks finally pulled it off.
0: It was quite the celebration.
1: Needless to say, I did not pick the number 53.
0: Yeah.
1: But I'm going to feel really bad.
0: If that's the number. Yeah.
1: Oh,
0: yeah.
1: Oh, man. Thumbing of the Timbers, good morning to you, sir. Glad you are here. Probably already said that, but I don't know where I'm at this morning. So
0: yeah.
1: Here's another.
0: But picture. You're a good guy. That's what
1: I'm a good guy. Yeah, that's what people are saying.
0: What's that?
1: Oh, he's still sending Scotland stuff or whatever. Or was Ireland? Scotland.
0: Yeah, he's going to Scotland, and
1: he was stationed there for 3 years.
0: Yeah.
1: Okay. So his wife is from Scotland. All right. Yeah. Okay. And I had Chinese food last night. So, I mean, so what?
0: You know, it's sushi, too. So.
1: And Japanese food on Friday. So, yeah.
0: So yes, you can wear...
1: I'm Japanese.
0: Yeah, kind of. Yeah, because you had that. Yeah, you can... Why don't you wear... You can wear a Japan shirt.
1: Yeah.
0: And say, well, I had the food.
1: I had a girlfriend in middle school, and she was Japanese, so...
0: You know. I'm Scottish.
1: I'm Japanese. Ted is German.
0: Right.
1: Ted is Mongolian. QC, you know we're just busting your chops, man.
0: We love you, QC.
1: Carrie B, good morning to you and Spotsy. Good morning, good morning, good morning. Carrie B, we didn't miss you.
0: Yeah, because I was making fun of you, Carrie.
1: See what happens?
0: See what happens when she took a shot at me and now we didn't. Carrie, you're better than this. Go to the corner.
1: Oh, wow.
0: To the corner.
1: 601. Nikki is in the B101.5 Time Saver Traffic Center.
2: Thank you, Jeremy, and good morning. Well, the roadway's looking good. Filling in just a little bit in Fredericksburg. Looks like on Route 1, right as you're approaching 95. 95 still looking good as you're heading northbound through Stafford. No issues through Garrisonville. Moving along at a good pace through Triangle. Slows down typical area from Dale City up to Woodbridge. A little bit slow on 95 right around Lorton, but loosens up. Looks great from Springfield all the way up to D.C. The Beltway looking great into Alexandria. Same thing if you're going to be heading towards 66. Now, again, it's going to be slow on 66.

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2: Show. And good morning to you. Absolutely nothing can bother me today, just so you know. Nothing. I cannot be bothered. I am agreeable. I don't care if you want to play Christmas music, if you want to play Candy Cane Lane on repeat for the entire show this morning, we'll do it. I don't care. Whatever. Because my Hurricanes.
3: Sky high.
2: Carolina Hurricanes are Stanley Cup champions. I've got my jersey on. I'm feeling good. Yep. It's been 20 years, Ted, since they won the Stanley Cup.
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2: I was 16 years old, Ted.
3: Yep.
2: My chin was fighting to have two little hairs on it at that time. 20

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1: All right, good morning. 6:22. Father's Day is creeping up on us here. Father's Day coming up this week. And I read this Father's Day study, and let me just read it to you.
2: Okay.
1: And tell me what your first thoughts are.
2: Okay.
1: A Father's Day study by parenting.com reveals that 57% of women wish their husband would spend more time romancing them. Now, I'm going to let you ponder on that for a second.
2: Okay. Hey, what am I supposed to say?
1: Well, you're not supposed to say anything.
2: Okay.
1: But I just think
2: that's an interesting statistic.
1: So, it is. I thought it was going to be like, the Father's Day study showed that fathers like this gift during Father's Day. But isn't it funny?
2: Yeah, I know where you're going with this. Yeah, I was going to say, it's an odd Father's Day statistic.
1: Isn't it? So what I gather from this is, happy Father's Day, honey. Let me tell you what you're doing wrong.
2: Kind of,
1: That's what it feels like.
2: It does feel like that. Yes.
1: It reveals that 57% of women wish their husband would spend more time romancing them. Honey, here's your necktie and your socks.
2: By the way, here's also a 10-point list of things I'd like you to do better before next Father's Day.
1: Insanity.
2: Because Father's Day is, it's all about making corrections.
1: Right. Now, nobody's perfect, right?
2: Nobody's perfect.
1: We can all improve.
2: Yeah, absolutely.
1: Man, woman, husband, wife, we can all improve. Right? We agree. But to come out with a study and just be like, so here's what you're doing wrong.
2: That
1: to me.
2: Hey, happy Father's Day. Let's see if we can improve before next year.
1: Happy Father's Day. But by the way, if you could creep up behind me when I'm doing dishes and kiss me on the neck a little more, that would be great.
2: That would be
1: great.
2: Now, and while we're at it, the lawn could be cut maybe a little bit more frequently. And maybe you could bring flowers home a little more frequently.
1: And how often or how long do you let dishes sit in the sink?
2: Please. The dishwasher, it's not emptying itself. It won't today either when everybody comes over. So after the meal, maybe, you can start working on next year by cleaning out the dishwasher.
1: I just thought that was funny.
2: The timing of that study is curious. It could come out at any time. Let's do it on Father's Day. Week.
1: Yeah, why not? Yeah. Why not, right?
2: Yeah.
1: That's like they're being like, it's like Mother's Day rolling around and it being like, happy Mother's Day. A Mother's Day study shows that men wish that their wives would stop nagging them so much. Here's your flowers and bracelet.
2: That's interesting.
1: It's all in good fun.
2: It is very good. Yes, we laugh because we laugh.
1: I just thought it was funny. It's like the guys were like, man, I can't ever not do anything wrong.
2: Right.
1: It's Father's Day and I still mess up. All right.
2: That's good.
1: Not as hot today, right?
2: 83? No. Okay. It gets hot towards the end of the week again.
1: Cool. That's.
2: But then the weekend, next weekend's supposed to be very nice.
1: Yeah, I couldn't breathe yesterday, so that was not fun.
2: Oh, I went out for a 3-mile walk in the heat. 1 o'clock in the afternoon. It was great.
1: I see that psychosis has set in.
2: Great. Yeah, it was great.
1: Yeah. Mm-hmm. Bet you were the only one, too.
2: I was the only one out there. There were no other people out walking. Yeah.
1: Can't imagine why.
2: Yeah.
1: Nikki is in the B101.5 Time Saver Traffic Center. Good morning.

Thank you, Jeremy, and good morning. Traffic is starting to fill in a bit more as you're leaving Fredericksburg on 95, plugging up a little bit around Garrisonville, still looking good through Stafford. Slow as usual as you're moving from Dale City on up out of Woodbridge, and a bit slow also. This is going to be right around Lorton, just a bit stop and go going on up into Newington. And once you're past that, not a big issue. 66, still got this crash day alert on the right side. 66 eastbound, right after Centerville. Got a little bit of stop and go delays in that area. Other than that, really not too bad. A little bit slow, though, around Sudley. I will say it is slow there. I'm Nikki Whaley from the B101.5 Time Saver Traffic Center.

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1: Yeah, we got money, and it could be yours. That's all I'm going to say. No, that's actually not all I'm going to say, but we do have money, and all you have to do is guess how much it is, and you win it. It's called the High-Low Jackpot. We've already given away two jackpots. Bobby got the jackpot. Bobby from, oh my gosh, what was the part of Maryland he was from? Oh my Lord. Oh.
2: I remember, yeah, it was from Maryland. I remember that.
1: Oh,
2: I don't remember where.
1: But. I forgot the exact town. My bad. But anyway, we're on to our third jackpot now.
2: Yeah.
1: Giving away two. This is our third and I believe our final jackpot.
2: Okay.
1: So if you want to score some dough, man, this is your opportunity. And it's as easy as being caller number 10 at 720, 1220, and 420 each workday and guessing exactly right. Mm-hmm. That's all you have to do. It's just, it's almost like, it's as if Ted has money in his hand and he's got his hands behind his back and he goes, okay, if you can guess how much money I have in my hand, you could have it.
2: Yeah, it is kind of like that.
1: It's essentially
2: right.
1: That way.
2: Yeah.
1: Now, if you guess wrong, we're going to tell you whether or not you're too high or you're too low, and then you can take another guess if you're caller 10 at a different time. Another important thing to know, the B101.5 mobile app is free, and when we do contests like this, it is super advantageous for you to have it because we're going to send you a bonus playtime that we have every workday also. Now, that bonus playtime can happen anywhere between 7 a.m. and 7 p.m. And it could be the difference between you winning the money and somebody else winning the money.
2: Yep.
1: So you need to have that bonus playtime. Download the app. It's totally free for iPhone and Android. We're going to do this morning at 7:20. That'll be your first opportunity to take a guess and see if we can get you hooked up with some cash. All right. Appreciate you hanging out this morning. 6:44. We got Nikki in the B101.5 Time Saver Traffic Center.
3: Thank you, Jeremy, and good morning. Let's take another look at your commute. Well, if you're leaving Fredericksburg, heading northbound, pretty much condition green all the way up through Stafford. A little bit of stop-and-go delays moving into Garrisonville. Out, not bad. Now, it does start to really slow down right between Dale City and Woodbridge. That's pretty typical. A little bit of Pepperdine delays, people trying to get around it on Route 1. As you move on up into Lorton, up to Newington, not bad. It's once you get past the split with the Beltway that it starts to fill in. Now the Beltway, speaking of that, around, I would say right as you get past Braddock, moving on up into Annandale, now that is going to be a bit slow, not really any cause. Accident though, good news, has cleared. 66 eastbound right after Centerville, all lanes are open. I'm Nikki Whaley from the B101.5 Time Saver Traffic Center.
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1: Right. Good morning. Good morning. Can't go anywhere right now without seeing something to do with the World Cup. You know, that's just the way it is. And this happens, was it every year or two the World Cup happens? Tedward, is that what
2: it is?
1: That...
2: I believe every 3 years.
1: Okay. Wow. All right.
2: But so, I'm not positive on that.
1: And because it's in the United States this year, you know, obviously it's a little more prominent.
2: Yes. Yeah. But it is prominent. I was telling you this weekend, the first couple of days, the Fox rating, 25 million people.
1: 25 million people.
2: Watching it. You go anywhere, everyone's wearing soccer jerseys.
1: Yeah, everything's very World Cup-y these days. And you were in Richmond over the weekend for whatever reason, and you saw a bunch of jerseys, people out and about.
2: Oh, everywhere. Now, a lot of restaurants advertise that you can watch the games there, and they were packed. The pizza place we were at.
1: Oh, I've seen so many things.
2: Just packed.
1: All over social media. Who's showing the games? Where can I go to watch the game? Who's showing the game? And it's like, man.
2: Our waiter admitted, I mean, he was distracted. He was watching the game. He would say, I'm usually not this slow on things.
1: But
2: he goes, Morocco's my team.
1: That's nice, man, but can I get my cheese fries?
2: Right, that was it. That was literally it.
1: And then there are those who are just scratching their heads going, what is the World Cup and what is soccer?
3: Ah, yes. World Cup fever is everywhere. Unfortunately, soccer isn't America's primary sport. So for anyone unfamiliar with the game, this is soccer in a nutshell.
4: Help! I'm in a nutshell!
3: Soccer is played by two teams attempting to kick a ball into a giant net. Emphasis on the word attempting because most of the time nothing actually happens. Instead, you'll see athletes with perfectly coiffed hair running in circles for 90 minutes. Soccer players are world-class athletes. 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
5: You blew it!
3: When a goal happens, you'll see them jumping up and down like they're experiencing a medical emergency.
5: Oh, yeah!
3: This is because, unlike most normal sports, scoring rarely occurs since making a goal is incredibly difficult. That's why almost every soccer game ends in a score of 1-0, 2-1, or, God forbid, 0-0.
6: How thrilling.
3: And that's soccer. No, seriously, that's it.
5: What?
3: A game in which the majority of time is spent waiting for something to happen, followed by a few seconds of absolute chaos if someone actually scores. But hey, at least you'll get to hear this dude do the thing. What you just heard was either a goal or someone trying to warn a small village about an approaching dragon. Whatever it was, you hopefully now understand the sport of soccer. Enjoy the World Cup and stop asking questions.
1: There you go. I hope that explains it. That helped me out a lot, so that helped me understand it a little bit more.
2: My kids all played soccer. When your kids play soccer, you do understand it.
1: Yeah.
2: And so
1: you better.
2: If Eli plays soccer, you'll learn more. It's offside's different, but it's a lot of it's hockey rules.
1: Yeah. Right now, I think he's probably more likely to be the hot dog eating champion than anything.
2: So okay.
1: He's a big eater.
2: It's still early.
1: Big time foodie guy. You know what I mean?
2: Still early.
1: But enjoy the World Cup or don't, whatever you choose. 6:56, we got Nikki in the B101.5 Time Saver Traffic Center. Good morning.
7: Good morning, Jeremy. Let's take a look at your commute. Well, I'm seeing traffic really pretty much bogged up quite a bit. Nothing too bad. But it's going to be on 66 as you're leaving Gainesville. It really looks like it's getting pretty heavy right around Sudley. That's where I would actually say that it's mostly at. Also on Highway 28, it is going to be really slow in Yorkshire.

0: and also from around about New Braddock all the way down to about Compton. That's pretty slow. Let's get back on 95, though. It's not bad. I mean, nothing to really remark about moving up through Stafford. Your typical delays moving into Dale City and out of Woodbridge, Pepperdine to Lorton, up to Newington, to Springfield. And the Beltway is pretty heavy from around, the 95 interchange to the Little River Turnpike. I'm Nikki Whaley from the B101.5 Time Saver Traffic Center.
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2: Here we go. Jeremy, Ted, and AJ here. What's going on? Welcome to Monday. Hope you had a great weekend. I don't know about you. Did anybody have any storms over the weekend?
3: Oh, yeah.
2: Yeah?
3: For sure.
2: I had one Friday night that got pretty wicked.
3: Mm-hmm. Did you lose power?
2: I did, yeah.
3: My dad did, too.
2: Yeah, it went off, and I think we lost it like 2 or 3 times. Mm. The wind was just going crazy, going ham.
3: Yeah, it was.
2: There was a downed tree in the neighborhood. There was a downed tree a little further down the road. The cops had it blocked off or whatever.
3: Oh, wow.
2: And, it was pretty wild, man. When the wind goes crazy, that's when it gets a little scary.
4: Yeah.
3: Yeah.
2: You know what I'm saying? Because you don't know.
3: I'm like, are we going in the basement? Do we go to the basement?
2: And here's the problem. Because I scooped up Eli, and I'm like, okay, where do I go? Because it started getting kind of scary, and I was not sure what was going on. But to get to our basement, you have to go outside and then go down.
3: Cellar. Yeah. Okay.
2: So there was no doing that in the moment.
3: Oof.
2: Eventful.
3: And
2: we got power back. Ted Schubel's here with 3 things you need to know. Good morning.
4: Morning, Jeremy. 20,000 pounds Rappahannock Education Farm in White Oak hit that mark over the weekend. 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The goal this year, 60,000 pounds. This Saturday at Strange Ways Brewing, a music festival to raise awareness of chromosomal deletion syndromes. They're a rare genetic condition that can cause serious

0: developmental and medical challenges. Overnight milling and paving work on I-95 near Garrisonville, that exit all week long will require various ramp closures between 10 p.m. and 5 a.m. all week. 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
1: Thanks, Ted. We got the high-low jackpot. Coming up next, your opportunity to take a guess and win some money. So hang tight. We got Nikki in the B101.5 Time Saver Traffic Center. Nikki, good morning.
2: All righty, Jeremy. Good morning, first of all. Not bad. Holding up pretty well, leaving Fredericksburg on 95. Typical traffic, moving up through Garrisonville. A little bit of brake tapping, nothing too bad. It's going to get a little bit heavy, moving up into Dale City, on up to Woodbridge, starts to loosen up. Little peppered in delays from Lorton to Newington. Now, once you get to Springfield, that's a different story. It's a little bit heavier than usual, moving towards Braddock, on up towards about into Maryfield. Not quite there, just past Little River Turnpike. Now, it is pretty heavy on 66. This is going to be leaving Gainesville, moving on up into Sudley. That's got quite a bit of delays there. I'm Nikki Whaley from the B101.5 Time Saver Traffic Center.
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1: 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Your caller number 10, what's your name?
2: Hi, Mary Stanley.
1: Hi, Mary. What's going on with you this morning?
2: Oh, nothing much. Just waiting for the contest.
1: I hear that. Well, you don't have to wait any longer. You're caller 10, and it's time to take a guess at our third jackpot, and I believe this is our final jackpot. So,
2: I know.
1: Now's your time, though. Are you ready to take a guess?
2: I'm ready to take a guess.
1: All right. Let's see what you got.
2: I'm going to go with 551.50.
1: 551.50. $551.50. Yes?
2: Yes.
1: Okay. Here we go.
0: Your guess is too low.
1: Oh, shoot.
2: Boy, I really helped out, though.
1: Oh.
3: Yeah, you did.
1: Well, look at that. Maybe you'll get an assist out of the whole thing. You know what I mean?
2: Well, I just got to get back through. That's all.
1: That's right. Well, maybe if somebody else
2: that's
1: wins
2: the hard
1: it,
2: part.
1: Maybe if somebody else wins it, they'll break you off a piece of it. You know, let you have
2: there
1: it.
2: You go. Nah, I doubt it, but that's okay.
1: I doubt it too. next time to take a guess is at 12:20. All right.
2: Thank you. Y'all have a great day.
3: You too,
1: dear. Bye bye. Man, oh man. Nice try, Mary. Appreciate you.
3: Yeah, absolutely.
1: And
3: I was hoping it would be us again.
1: I'm fine with somebody else having it now.
3: Because we've had ours, we're good.
1: I've had my day in the sunshine with the contest, and we hooked Bobby up, from Maryland, last week with his cash. So I'm good, man.
3: You're good.
1: So we've given away cash. Kristen's giving away cash. I think it's Trapper's turn.
3: It is Trapper's turn. Oh, I like that.
1: So I think maybe if, you know.
3: Sharing is caring.
1: And the chips will fall where they may. But
3: yeah.
1: I think it'd be nice if Trapper could give this one away. So AJ had something done on Friday, and she says everybody should have it done, in her opinion.
3: In my opinion. Yeah.
1: I find this so interesting. She was yippy-yapping about it all week last week.
3: Well, because I was a little nervous.
1: You were nervous. Yeah, it's understandable. Yeah. Totally understandable. Why don't you tell us what you did, and if you want to, what they found and why you think it's a good idea.
3: No, absolutely. So my dad back in November had a triple bypass surgery. He's doing great. Everything is good. But I asked my doctor, I was like, hey, so is there anything preventative? Look, I'm 46. Anything preventative I can do to make sure that I don't have any like blockages or calcium buildup in my arteries? And she's like, yeah, actually there is. And she goes, but insurance doesn't cover it. And I was like, oh, no. I said, well, how much is it out of pocket? She's like, $85. I was like, okay, I'll take five. Like, $85, right. Really? Nothing's ever $85. So it's called a low-dose coronary calcium screening.
1: Coronary calcium screening.
3: And Ted is nodding. Have you had one before?
4: No, but I'm going to. Yeah, I've talked about it. Yeah, I just haven't had a chance to schedule it.
3: So I had mine over at Spotsy Regional Medical. It took literally 3 minutes.
4: So they give you the results right away, right?
3: I had the results in my phone within 10 minutes.
1: Yeah. So wherever you get this done, what are they looking for when they do this?
3: So it's a CT scan. So you're laying on the thing and they, you know, scan like your chest area. They're looking for calcium buildup in your arteries, right? So they want to give you a score between like 0 and I can't remember what the score is.
1: Zero being the worst?
3: Zero being the best.
1: Okay.
3: You have zero calcium buildup.
1: Okay.
3: You are not at high risk for heart disease. However, you know, if you have a family history, you should still go back and get checked here and there.
1: Right.
3: But I have zero in all of mine. I was like, yeah. But it was so easy and so informative. And I've had so many friends where their dads or their moms just have a heart attack and they're not with us anymore because they had no idea that they had this calcium buildup because you just don't know, right? My dad was blocked at over 90% in three arteries. Like, that's insane. And he had no idea. He's out playing pickleball, feeling good, being active. He had no idea.
1: I want to throw this out there really quick. This is not an endorsement of any kind.
3: No, not an endorsement
1: this
3: at all.
1: This is something AJ just elected to do on her own because of her family history. So I don't want you to think this is her, with her endorsement spiel or whatever. But I mean, you make a good point. And is this a relatively new thing they're doing?
4: I don't think so.
1: No. So it's been around for a long time.
3: I didn't know it was even an option. And I'm very passionate about preventative care. So if I can have something done, something screened, something looked at, I'm like, let's do it.
1: No doubt. How long did it take?
3: 3 minutes.
1: Really? 3 minutes?
3: And it's not the tube thing. You just lay there and they move you like the bed, like,
1: all right.
3: In and out. But the other interesting thing was they were like, her lungs are clear.
1: Oh, that's good.
3: But I do have like a wee scar in my lung, in my upper lobe, which I didn't even know I had. And that's from like having a terrible infection from when I was a child or something. Okay. And then I have a small cyst on my liver. I was like, huh, things I didn't know we were going to discover today.
1: Yeah.
3: So,
1: that's very interesting. I got to say, I'm intrigued. I wouldn't mind getting one done, to be honest with you. And also, I know we talked about it a few minutes ago, but you know, so a lot of celebrities and people with a decent amount of change in their pocket are electing to get these full body scans.
3: Yeah.
1: That can kind of just show something that may be hiding beneath the surface.
3: Yeah.
1: Or show something that they may be at risk for, which I think is super helpful. I would do one of those too.
3: Yeah.
1: Given the opportunity, but I don't have.
3: I think it's like $6,000 to $10,000 for that.
1: Yeah.
3: I think a lot of influencers are going like over to Turkey and stuff.
4: I was gonna say overseas. I know some people that are gonna go overseas and do it. It's much cheaper.
3: And they do the full MRI, they do all the blood work, they do all of these intense testing. And I've seen a few influencers do that. But I mean, if it weren't for my dad's surgery in November, I would have never have had this done. Yeah. And I just preventative is the key to being healthy, I think. Yeah. So that's just my opinion. Ted, I'm so glad you're going to have it done.
4: Yeah, oh yeah, I know. I've known about it for a while.
3: Yeah.
4: Yeah.
3: Yep, that's great.
4: I had Mrs. Ted had it done.
3: Oh, she did?
4: Yeah. And she was fine.
3: That's great.
1: Mm-hmm. I had some pork rinds yesterday, so I probably shouldn't have that
3: done. You should
1: done
3: wait like a week.
1: Some, yeah.
3: You should wait 1 week.
1: I think all my arteries are going to be rock solid. You're like, what is going on here, buddy?
3: Yeah, eating way too many pork rinds and cheese.
1: Yeah, I mean, just take it easy a little bit, will you? All right, well, that's interesting.
3: Well, the things you don't know about that maybe you want to know about.
1: Absolutely. That's cool. That's a cool thing for real. And it's always good to stay ahead of the game when it comes to your health, no doubt about it. Know the show's coming up next. We got $25 to Harry's Ale House. Hang tight. We got Nikki in the B101.5 Time Saver Traffic Center.
5: Hey, Jeremy, good morning. 95 rolling out of Fredericksburg, still condition green, no major issues, even moving up through Stafford. A little bit of stop-and-go delays on up into Garrisonville. It does get a bit heavy. You know where this at is before I even have to say it, between Dale City on up to Woodbridge. Past that, believe it or not, it loosens up. Just gets heavy starting to go right on up into Springfield. It is heavy either direction on the Beltway going to either Alexandria or heading towards 66, like towards Braddock Road. It's a bit boggy there. I'm Nikki Whaley from the B101.5 Time Saver Traffic Center.
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6: Drier air settles in for a couple of days before heat and humidity will make a return later in the week. 83 here today with sunshine, 60 our low tonight. Sunny skies tomorrow, high tomorrow 82. 88 on Wednesday with scattered showers and storms returning to the forecast with a mix of clouds and sunshine. From the NKFloors.com Weather Center, Richard DeWitting.

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1: Good morning, 741. Jeremy, Ted, and AJ here. And, you know, I'm just over here reeling. Just reeling.
2: Reeling. Why are you reeling?
1: Ted, tell her why I'm reeling.
3: His team won the Stanley Cup last night.
2: Oh, what team? All I'm kidding. Congratulations.
1: Did you see what team?
2: Yeah, I was joking. I know it's your Canes.
1: Listen, they won, and I woke the baby up. I was jumping. I had my Hurricanes jersey up on, I told Ted this, had my Hurricanes jersey up on the curtain rod in the front window. I had it hanging up there since the as like a shrine since the finals began. I took that off and I started shaking it around and I broke the clothes hanger on accident.
2: Oh, no.
1: Pieces of the clothes hanger go flying. I put the jersey on because I wouldn't put the jersey on until they won because it was bad luck.
2: What time of night was this? I just need to know.
1: Around 11.
2: Oh, goodness.
1: I didn't fall asleep till like midnight. Then I kept waking up. So I may have 2 hours of sleep. I don't know. I'm running on fumes, but it was worth it. It's been 20 years. So
2: I was just going to ask how long it had been since they'd won.
1: Yeah,
2: okay, 20
1: time.
2: Years. Wow. But,
1: yeah.
2: Well, congratulations. That's awesome.
1: Thanks. I did nothing. I sat on the couch and ate potato chips and watched other men play hockey.
2: You cheered them on.
1: I did.
2: Mm-hmm.
1: It is 7:43, which means it's time for to see if you
2: know the show.
1: See what I mean? Sleep is important. Sleep is important. We've got, I believe it, is it $25 to Harry's Ale House?
2: Yes.
1: Yeah, baby. A burger sounds good right about now. I'll tell you that. This is where we ask you a question about the show. You answer it correctly and you win. Give us a buzz. 540-899-1015. Or 800-685-1015. The Fletcher Home Hotlines are open. AJ, let's do it.
2: All right. Friday on the show, Jeremy said that this is a show that he actually binge-watched. What?
1: Oh, yeah.
2: Oh, yeah. What show was it?
1: Yeah, this is,
2: Bingeable.
1: It was bingeable, and this came up because our winner on Friday spent some time in Atlanta. She was from Atlanta.
2: Mm-hmm.
1: And I said, oh, one of my favorite binge-worthy TV shows
2: was filmed in Atlanta.
1: In Atlanta. Mm-hmm. So, yeah. Ted, why are you smirking?
3: I'm not smirking.
1: You got something
3: Ted
1: to say?
3: I've got nothing to say. No.
2: He has a smirky face right now.
3: I'm not smirking.
1: You have a very smirky face.
3: No, it is a smirk-less face today.
2: A smirk-free face?
3: Yeah. No, I'm letting Jeremy celebrate his Stanley Cup championship. I am not going to be a problem to anyone.
2: He's
3: today.
2: Not going to be a problem today.
1: Well, if it means anything to you, the very first phone call I got last night when they won was a call from a Red Wings fan congratulating me. So that should make, you know.
2: Wow.
1: How about that?
3: Yeah.
1: How about that? All right. What TV show are we talking about? 899-1015 or 800-685-1015. We'll get to your call in a second. We got Nikki in the B101.

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1: Thank you, Jeremy, and good morning. Still, our delays are going to be on 66 moving out of Gainesville on up to Sudley. Also, a bit slow moving through Fairfax on 66. Beltway's a bit clogged either direction if you're going to go to Alexandria, if you're heading on up to Annandale or to 266. Now, leaving Fredericksburg, smooth sailing. Let's just keep hoping it stays that way. It usually does. Not too bad. Moving up through Garrisonville, a little bit of slowdowns, and it's pretty sluggish going on up in Dale City through Woodbridge. But past that, just your typical run-of-the-mill delays the rest of the way up to D.C. I'm Nikki Whaley from the B101.5 Time Saver Traffic Center.
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0: I am ready.
1: All right, let's do the dang thing.
2: All right, Friday on the show, Jeremy said that he binge-watched what?
0: He binge-watched The Walking Dead.
2: Yay! Walking Dead!
1: It was Woo! The Walking Dead. It was one of those shows that people talked about a lot, and I was like, I'm never going to watch it because everybody's talking about it. Then I watched it. I got hooked on it. I binged it. So on, so forth. What's going on? What's your name?
0: Hey, buenos dias, Jeremy. This is Pete.
1: Pete, what's up?
2: Hi, Pete.
1: Pistol Pete. How you doing,
0: That's
1: brother?
0: That's right. Just making my first coffee for the day. Got some Kirkland from Costco, so just trying to wake up.
2: Oh, there
0: doing
2: you
0: pretty
2: go.
0: Well otherwise.
1: There you nice. Go, man. Taking it easy this morning. I hear you. But listen, thanks for hanging out, for knowing the show. You got yourself $25 to Harry's Ale House, all right?
0: That's awesome. I'm looking forward to getting a great burger. I enjoy their burgers of the month.
1: Oh, man, they've got some
2: yeah.
1: good ones.
2: Mm-hmm.
1: They got good tacos, too, man. I'm not going to lie about that. I had tacos when I was there one time, but don't sleep on those either. But,
2: mm-hmm.
1: Pete, what station made you a winner, man?
0: B101.5.
1: That's it, right there. That's how you do it.
2: This is how we do it. Oh, I thought we were going to keep going.
1: No, we're not.
2: Okay, I'm sorry. I was into it.
1: Yeah, no, I need you to.

0: get out of it.
1: I know. It's okay.
0: Unless you want to get back into it.
1: How we do it.
0: There you go. So, with the Hurricanes and Capitals fans listen, I know this is tough to listen to. It's tough to listen to a Hurricanes fan ramble on about this.
1: Mm-hmm.
0: But I know that if it were you guys, I'd be looking at a Facebook feed full of hashtag all caps, baby. And just for the record, I have taken the caps lock key off of my keyboard.
1: Did today. You?
0: So that is gone.
1: Are you going to walk down the riverfront trail or river trail again in your Canes jersey?
0: Maybe. I could use a good heckling.
1: Yeah.
0: It's cool.
1: You can take it.
0: I know that it's a lot of rambling, but I have to let you know, it's been 20 years since they won the Stanley Cup.
1: It's a long time.
0: I was 16 years old when they won the Stanley Cup last.
1: Wow.
0: And we're going to use that for Know the Show tomorrow, okay?
1: 16 years old?
0: 16 years old last time my hockey team won the Stanley Cup. I barely had little chin hairs on my chin. They were just trying to
1: sprout
0: through.
1: On your chinny chin chin.
0: On my chinny chin chin. They were just barely trying to just get through the skin there, whatever. And that was, and now I have a face full of
1: them. You're like, Dad, look at this beard. And he's like, mm-hmm.
0: That's not a beard, son. That is, I don't even know what that is. But now I have plenty of facial hairs, and some of them are gray. So that tells you how long it's been. And
1: you need a little just for men. No, I'm kidding.
0: No, I'm gonna
1: don't do that. No,
0: not
1: I.
0: Even, uh-uh.
1: No, I was gonna say please don't. Yeah.
0: No, we're getting old and we're embracing it.
1: Yep. That's
0: old.
1: What I like. Awesome. That Luke's is all salt and pepper and different colors go. And not like all, you know, one solid dyed, you know, beard.
0: Yeah, that's not happening.
1: Yeah,
0: that's not happening. But 16. Years old is the answer for Another Show tomorrow. Okay, thanks for hanging out this morning. Hope you have a great day. It's going to be a little cooler today, which is nice. A
1: little bit.
0: I think like 83.
1: Yeah.
0: For a high or something like that.
1: That's not bad.
0: Oh, 80. Yeah, 81. Beautiful.
1: Hey, there we go.
0: I'll take it, man. I'll take it. Jeremy Gray Show. Jeremy here. AJ there.
1: Hey.
0: Ted Wardo is down the hall.
1: Doing Ted things.
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2: Thank you, Jeremy, and good morning. Still looking good. Condition green, leaving Fredericksburg on 95, heading up through Stafford. A little bit slow, moving through Garrisonville. Typical run-of-the-mill delays on right around Dale City, on up into Woodbridge, spilling over a little bit onto Route 1. It's also a little bit slow moving through Lorton on up to Newington. On the Beltway, right at the 95 interchange, on up past Braddock to Little River Turnpike, you've got a bit of brake tapping here and there. I'm Nikki Whaley from the B101.5 Time Saver Traffic Center.
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1: Yep.
0: Toy Story 5 hits theaters this Friday.
1: Mm-hmm.
0: So a lot of good
1: something
0: stuff
1: else to look forward to. I want to see Masters of the Universe. That's in theaters as well. That's the He-Man movie.
0: That's right.
1: So I love that there's like a bunch of good movies at the theater right now.
0: Yeah, that's a good thing. Mm-hmm. It really is. So take your pick.
1: Yeah.
0: Nikki,
1: I was saying, I'm always in for a good alien movie, though.
0: Oh, yeah, for sure. Well, there you go. You need to go see it. Mm-hmm. Nikki is in the B101.5 Time Saver Traffic Center.
2: Thank you, Jeremy, and good morning. 95 rolling out of Fredericksburg still looks great. Moving through Stafford, a little slow through Garrisonville, nothing too bad. Starting to clear up, moving from Dale City to Woodbridge, not bad. Very slow as you're going to get right up to the interchange with the Beltway at Springfield. We do have a crash on the Beltway inner loop right after the Eisenhower Connector. That's got you bogged up. It's also slow heading towards Braddock and Little River Turnpike. Slow moving through Fairfax on 66 coming up to the Beltway. Other than that, you've got some delays leaving New Baltimore, on up into Gainesville, on up to Sudley. I'm Nikki Whaley from the B101.5 Time Saver Traffic Center.
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1: So I will confess, over the weekend, Olivia Rodrigo's song, her new one, Drop Dead, came on.
2: And you were like rocking out to it?
1: I made Ashley, I was like, baby, shh. I gotta
2: turn it up.
1: I said, don't judge me, but I'm loving this new Olivia Rodrigo song. It's called Drop Dead, and I gotta turn it up. She's like, it's okay, turn it up, go do what you gotta do. So I turn it up, and I'm singing all the words, or at least what I think are the words. You know, because I never get anything exactly right.
2: I never do either. I just say what words I think they sound like. And then later on, I'm like, oh, no, is that what we've been saying this whole time?
1: The main words that I know are more alive than I've ever been, but kiss me and I might drop dead.
2: Yeah.
1: So I've been
2: you got part of it. So you make up your own words.
1: I do, okay.
2: It's your own Olivia Rodriguez song journey, and you enjoy it.
1: And I do feel like she was judging me, but I was like, listen, I like what I like. I don't care who sings it. What kind of genre, whatever. If I like it, I like it.
2: Well, and I think right now, her songs are so different from, like, you know, our normal pop genre, you know?
1: Right.
2: And so I like that it's something a little different.
1: And I bring that up because we've got an opportunity for you to score something pretty cool here. It's Olivia Rodrigo's new album, You Seem Pretty Sad for a Girl, So in Love.
2: Mm-hmm.
1: It's out now. And you can win a vinyl version of the album from us.
2: Which is really cool, yeah. And then that also qualifies you for our grand prize drawing on Friday, where you're actually going to get that album plus her other album that she has available, which is Sour and Guts. So that's pretty cool.
1: So yeah, we're going to randomly pick one of our five lucky winners to take away that the copy of the Sour album and the Guts album as well. 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

0: course. If you'd like to get your hands on this, give us a buzz on the Fletcher Home Hotlines, 540-899-1015 or 800-685-1015, and we'll see if we can get you hooked up with it. You seem pretty sad for a girl so in love. That's the name of the album. It's on vinyl. Caller 10. We'll hook it up. Let's get it rolling. Nikki's in the B101.5 Time Saver Traffic Center checking on things. What's up?
1: Thank you, Jeremy, and good morning. Traffic is still looking good, moving out of Fredericksburg on 95 up through Stafford, up through Garrisonville, starting to clear up through Dale City to Woodbridge. Not bad from Lorton to Newington. Now at Springfield, pretty jammed up in both directions. And also, if you're going to be heading towards Braddock on the Beltway, it's going to be slow. Also heading towards Alexandria, slow. On 66 through Fairfax, it's slow all the way up to the Beltway. I'm Nikki Whaley from the B101.5 Time Saver Traffic Center.
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Drier air settles in for a couple of days before heat and humidity will make a return later in the week. 83 here today with sunshine, 60 our low tonight. Sunny skies tomorrow, high tomorrow 82. 88 on Wednesday with scattered showers and storms returning to the forecast with a mix of clouds and sunshine. From the NKFloors.com Weather Center, Richard DeWedding.

Your next chance to play the high-low jackpot is coming up at 12:20. 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

0: Pretty big deal. Pretty big deal. However, I want to make you aware of something.
1: Did the mouse stop working? Looks like it.
0: Well, my computer just decided to not...
1: Froze up. Oh, no.
0: Computer stuff anymore.
1: But I wanted you to make me aware of something.
0: All right. Well, guess what? It's 2026, and I have a phone also, so I'll pull it up on there.
1: Forget it.
0: Basically, there is a psychic.
1: A psychic? Okay.
0: There's a psychic.
1: Are they predicting the winners?
0: No.
1: Oh, okay.
0: There's a psychic, and I don't believe any of this stuff, but I'll entertain it for the sake of the show. A Brazilian psychic predicts alien abduction during Scotland game.
1: It's not what I expected. I thought maybe like they're gonna win, they're gonna lose.
0: Yeah, this is way out there. In an emotional video message, spiritualist, I can't pronounce her name, known to her followers as I still can't pronounce her name, said scaly reptilian creatures will storm the turf and kidnap players during the final Group C showdown at the Hard Rock Stadium on June 24th.
1: I was just going to ask when is the Scotland game? Okay, so June 24th. I got a little time.
0: So the aliens have something against Scottish people? Is that what
1: I don't know.
0: Something against kilts? What's the deal here?
1: Like, why that game?
0: I don't know, but this is what she's saying.
1: And so she was emotional?
0: She was emotional.
1: Well, I guess we'll mark that date down, see what happens.
0: I'm sure it has nothing to do with any instability. I'm sure it's
1: some special teas, maybe.
0: Now, if aliens do come and abduct players at this game,
1: you'd be like, I'm gonna feel
0: pretty silly. But apparently, not just that, she's predicting that they're gonna abduct 700 people at the World Cup match in Miami. She says a spacecraft will descend on the pitch at Hard Rock Stadium. An alien army will then round up players, referees, and fans. And she posted, do not go to the stadium in Miami on June 24th.
1: Oh my goodness gracious.
0: Stay away. I don't know about you, this kind of makes me want to go to the stadium.
1: I know, right? Maybe I need to just kind of be there, see what happens.
0: Anyway, there's your weird and unusual news for the day. So,
1: yeah.
0: Whatever, man.
1: Not the prediction I was expecting.
0: Me either. I was just trying to see who was going to win the U.S. game, dude. What's going on?
1: Right? I will say, though, the best thing to come out of all of this is Freddy. If you're following Freddy's adventures, he's the German guy that is, like, posting everywhere or tweeting out on X.
0: Oh, yeah.
1: Everywhere he's at, he discovered Cane's.
0: Oh, Cane's fried chicken.
1: Oh, my gosh. Yeah, life-changing for him.
0: That is so funny.
1: And actually, when he got into Louisiana, they put a special sign on the Louisiana, like, state sign, welcome sign, that said, welcome, Freddy. So he's becoming, like, this... Oh, and Ella Langley found out that he's, you know, fell in love with Ella Langley. She reached out. He's going to an Ella Langley concert now.
0: Oh, how about that?
1: Freddy is just, like, fantastic.
0: Wait till he discovers Virginia potholes. He's going to love it. Just saying. Nikki's in the B101.5 Time Saver Traffic Center.
2: Thank you, Jeremy, and good morning. Well, we've got a problem up in Springfield, a crash on 395 northbound near Edsel. That's got the left side blocked. And 395 express lanes northbound near Duke Street, a stalled vehicle is going to be blocking a left lane. On the Beltway, inner loop right after Eisenhower Connector, we do have a crash that's working there. Now, most of this, the stuff on 395, that is backing you up all the way into Newington. Still looks good if you're going to be heading northbound on 95 out of Fredericksburg. It's clear through Garrisonville. Looks great through Dale City. Slow a little bit through Woodbridge, but again, it gets slow right up there through about Newington. I'm Nikki Whaley from the B101.5 Time Saver Traffic Center.
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1: All right, we got a little Hollywood 101 going on with AJ. What's up?
2: 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So we have a couple of reboot TV shows in the works, and one is coming out July 9th. It's Little House on the Prairie. It's going to be on Netflix, and it is a fresh, modern, 8-episode reboot of the iconic Frontier series. So we have that July 9th. And then also in the works, Baywatch will be coming out on Fox January of 2027. So a couple of reboots in the works, and I know how much you love reboots, so I just needed to share that with you. I know. Maybe it's because everything's been done, and they're like, well, I guess we'll just go back and redo some things.
1: Everything hasn't been done, but whatever.
2: Yeah, true. So I pulled up 10 TV show reboots that were canceled before they even went to air. So yes, they got that green light to go, and then they were canceled.
1: All right, let's do it.
2: So, and a lot of these were like recent. Lizzie.
1: McGuire.
2: Yeah, there was talks about that coming back. Buffy the
1: Vampire Slayer.
2: Mm-hmm. Who's the person that is in charge of the people on the basketball court? Like
1: referee?
2: No. Who's the one that's like cheering them on from the sidelines and teaching them and
1: coach?
2: No. Remember that TV series Coach?
1: No, I don't.
2: Oh, that's probably before your time. Murder.
1: She wrote.
2: Yes. Now, that one was supposed to come back as a TV series reboot, and that got canceled. However, there is a movie coming out for Murder, She Wrote, so that is going to happen. Who's the...
1: Boss.
2: Mm-hmm.
1: Yeah.
2: L.A.
1: Law.
2: Yes. Oh, wow. Oh, my goodness. I was in those brain folds. Xena.
1: Oh, Xena, the warrior princess.
2: Yes. Let's see. So now, instead of ER coming back, he's on The Pit.
1: Oh, John Stamos?
2: Noah Wyle. So ER was supposed to come back. And you also have NYPD.
1: NYPD Blue.
2: Mm-hmm. And Alicia Silverstone was in this movie. They were going to try to make it a TV series.
1: I need more of a hint.
2: If you need a clue, you are...
1: Clueless.
2: Yeah.
1: Hey.
2: So those are some of the ones that didn't come back. The one that I'm most disappointed in, because it was like, they were going. We were within, I think, months of filming. Everything looked great. Buffy the Vampire Slayer. Very sad that didn't come back. So,
1: what about Xena, though? Because I remember watching Xena.
2: Oh, I watched Xena.
1: Did you watch Hercules?
2: Yeah, both of them. Mm-hmm. Actually, recently, I started re-watching Xena.
1: Really?
2: Mm-hmm.
1: I was a wee man, wee boy, when these came out. So I don't remember much about them. I

0: I do know I watched them though, and I liked them.
1: Yeah, they were a lot of fun, and they're so cheesy, but in the most, like, I don't know, happy way. You know, there's a lot of stuff you watch and you're like, oh, that made me sad.
0: Yeah, we'll go with happy.
1: We'll go with happy. So.
0: All right. Thank you, AJ.
1: Thank you.
0: Blessed day.
1: You too.
0: Thank you so much. Nikki's in the B101.5 Time Saver Traffic Center.
2: Thank you, Jeremy. And good morning. Our problem's going to be up north. First, we have a crash, 395 northbound near Edsel. Left side is blocked. That's got you pretty jammed. Stalled vehicle on 395 express lanes northbound near Duke Street. Left lane is blocked. Now, it's going to be pretty heavy right at the interchange in Springfield on 95 at the Beltway. If you're going to head to Alexandria, pretty slow that direction. Also pretty slow heading towards Braddock and 66. Seeing a bit of delays from about the Beltway all the way back into Fairfax on 66. On 95, smooth sailing up through Fredericksburg, through Garrisonville. A little bit of slowdowns around the Triangle, but nothing too bad. And slow from Dale City on up to Woodbridge. I'm Nikki Whaley from the B101.5 Time Saver Traffic Center.
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0: Thursday from 9 a.m. to 11 a.m. He's going to be at the grand opening of the brand new Sheetz. 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

0: 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We're on our third jackpot right now, by the way. And you could win some money. 720, 1220, and 420. We do this every day at those times, every workday. And all you got to do is be caller 10. Guess the correct amount of money in the jackpot, and it's all yours. Simple as that. And if you're wrong, we'll tell you if you're high or if you're low. And you just got to narrow it down until you finally get it right. And the money is yours. And don't forget the bonus play, by the way. 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It makes total sense to have it, especially for contests like this. 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

0: best music. Good morning, I'm Kristen Nash. Can we talk about something that we're doing here that is pretty cool? All week long, in the morning, Jeremy Gray is giving away Olivia Rodrigo's new album in vinyl version. So it's like an old school album. I still have my turntable. I'm showing my age just a smidge. Her new album is called You Seem Pretty Sad for a Girl So In Love. So all week long, one lucky winner is going to get the album. Then on Friday, we're going to randomly pick one of our five lucky winners to also take home her whole collection. That includes her other albums, Sour and Guts as well, courtesy of Geffen Records. 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

0: 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It's Hit the Wall on the B. And Trapper, this afternoon, you've got a friend in the Fred Nats. 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
9: Dry couple of days ahead before a shower chance returns to the forecast at midweek. 82 here this afternoon with sunshine. From the NKFloors.com Weather Center, Richard DeWedding at the Weather Channel.

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1: Sydney, how are you today, Sydney?
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1: 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This quite possibly could be your lucky day because you are caller number 10.
2: Yay. I'm so excited.
1: I'm excited for you. I would really like to hand you this money, honey. So if you're ready, I'm ready. 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
1: Good plan. Thanks, Sydney. Bye-bye.
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Details in just a few minutes. But first, Lizzo on the B.

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B101.5, today's best music and Trapper on Thursday is going to be at the grand opening of the new Sheetz. It's on New Post Boulevard. So whenever they open one of these new Sheetz, I'm telling you, there is a ton of swag, a ton of fun. And with Trapper there, it's going to be even better. 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We'll see you there Thursday morning with B101.5.

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1: 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Who's this?
2: Hi, this is Patty.
1: Patty, how are you doing today?
2: I'm doing good. How are you?
1: I'm wonderful, Patty. And you're going to be even a little bit better because you're caller number 10.
2: Woo-hoo. Oh, yay.
1: Yay. So we've been whittling it away down to this high-low jackpot. Do you have you been listening along and playing along?
2: I have, yes.
1: Wonderful. Okay, Patty, tell me. Just tell me the exact amount, please.
2: Okay, I'm going to say $555.55.
1: Patty, that's a fun number. $555.55?
2: Yes.
0: Your guess.

0: is right on the money.
1: Ah! Are you kidding?
2: No.
1: Oh my God.
2: Not kidding at all.
1: Patty, you just won $555.55.
3: Oh my gosh.
1: I know, I can't stand it. There was quite a few dollars in between. So you just You took a stab at a crazy number.
3: I did. I wasn't expecting that, but I'm glad.
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0: 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Patty from King George made it look easy. She just picked that fun number. We were still quite a few dollars away. We weren't down to the pennies like we've been every other time. So quite a few dollars, and she just took a stab at a fun number and got a jackpot. Well, got the money. Congratulations, Patty. Thank you very much to our good friends at Kitchen Crafters, Radley Mitsubishi, the Fredericksburg Nationals, and Black Dog Seal Coat for bringing us High Low Jackpot on B101.5.
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0: of today's best music, and Trapper just might have a brand new jackpot for you coming up at 420. There's no maybe about it. 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High, low jackpot. It's been so fun giving this money away. Let's do it again. I'm Kristen Nash. Have a fantastic afternoon. I'll catch you right here tomorrow with B101.5.
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1: 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Everybody. 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
3: How goes it? Gonna get you a check on traffic in a few minutes. Chance to win with a Survey Says question. Also, minutes away.

0: Trapper Young.
1: I want to ask you a question straight out.
2: Yes, I do. I've got a survey says question for you. Prize today, some tickets to go to a Fred Nat's baseball game. Yeah, want to go to the ballpark? Watch the baseball for free. Two tickets up for grabs. Here's your question. According to a recent survey, with Dad's Day coming up, Father's Day, Sunday, 36% of kids said their dad takes blank very seriously. What belongs in the blank? 36% of kids. So I guess a third said my dad takes blank very seriously. What does dad take seriously? Fletcher Home Hotline's 800-685-1015. You can also reach me at 899-1015. But we'll get that up on our Facebook page in a moment. You can share a guess there, but to...

0: baseball tickets, you got to call the answer out. 36% of kids. So it's true. My dad takes blank very seriously. While you're working on that, let's see what JR has. He takes traffic seriously. Ready to go from the Time Saver Traffic Center.
1: Good afternoon, Trapper. Happy Monday to you. Around the Berg, things looking pretty good without any major issues right now. A little slowing on 3 from the town center out to Salem Church Road, and also from William Street to Bellman Road. The usual slowing, one at South Point and at Falmouth, and a little slow at Southern Gateway on Warrenton. We have a couple of issues, however. That's a crash northbound 95 after Lorton Road, blocking the left side. Volume relatively light right now, so not much of a backup. And continuing up toward DC on 395, there's an accident on the right side northbound before Seminary Road. Southbound 95 looking all right with no big delays, still under an hour from the Beltway to Plank Road. Express lanes at 38. 66 looking okay, but out near New Baltimore, there's an accident on 2915 at Broad Run Church Road. The right side is blocked there. Otherwise, we're looking pretty good around the area. I'm JR Russ in the B101.5 Time Saver Traffic Center.

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Patty. Did you hear it? Another winner with a high-low jackpot game earlier this afternoon. Patty from King George picked up $555.55. Yeah, that was the amount in the last high-low jackpot. We're going to start a new jackpot. We've got more cash to give away for 20-ish this afternoon. We'll kick off, what is it, high-low jackpot number 4. Yeah, we're working on our 4th jackpot. Once again, starting at 4:20. Question this afternoon. Survey says question. 36% of kids got Dad's Day coming up on Sunday. 36% of kids said their dad, my dad, takes blank very

0: sports. Dad takes his sports pretty seriously. That's a great guess. A lot of dads do, but not the answer I'm looking for.
1: Thank you.
0: Take care. So it's not sports. It's not football or basketball or baseball that belongs in the blank. Fletcher Home Hotlines, 800-685-1015. You can also reach me at 899-1015. 36% of kids said, yes, it's true. My dad takes blank very seriously. Here's Chapel Roan. It's Good Luck, Babe, as we continue through 10 in a row on B101.5.

0: B101.5, Olivia Rodrigo, Drop Dead, name of the song off her new album. It's out. You seem pretty sad for a girl so in love. Yeah, it's got a long name. Came out on Friday. We're still giving away vinyl copies of her new album. Yeah, you could win a vinyl version of Olivia Rodrigo's new album tomorrow morning. Jeremy and the crew will have another LP to give away. Question this afternoon, survey says,
1: we're going to get some answers.
0: 36% of kids said their dad takes blank very seriously. My dad takes blank very seriously. It's not sports. That belongs in the blank. It's not driving. My dad takes driving very seriously. It's also not mowing the lawn. Somebody guess that. Dad takes his mowing very seriously. Doesn't fool around when it comes to mowing the lawn. So don't go with any of those. It's not mowing the lawn. It's not driving. It's not sports. Head back to the phone. Hopefully get a winner with that in a moment. Traffic now. JR's got details from the Time Saver Traffic Center.
2: Trepper, we can't see anything in the VDOT cameras, but they are saying that they are still working the accident northbound 95 after Wharton Road, blocking the left. And we've also got a disabled vehicle in that same area that's on the right shoulder. So use some caution if you're heading north. We're still not seeing much of a backup there. Also, we've cleared the accident inbound 395. That was around Seminary Road. All lanes are open there now as well. Southbound 95, pretty good. The usual slowing at Woodbridge. The Beltway looking okay. And out at New Baltimore, they're still working that accident at Broad Run Church Road on 2915. In and around town, about the same. Getting a little busier now on Plank Road, out from Harrison to Old Plank, and then again between the Town Center and Salem Church. William de Lafayette on Blue Gray Parkway, one at South Point, and also at the Falmouth Bridge. The rest of the area continues to look pretty good. I'm J.R. Russ in the B101.5 Time Saver Traffic Center.
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1: New one.
2: I knew it.
0: I knew it. I knew you. It's off the Toy Story 5 soundtrack. Movie's out this weekend. Are you excited? Toy Story 5. Woody and Buzz return Friday. Back to the phone I go.
3: I want to ask you a bunch of questions. I want to have them answered immediately.
0: Survey Says question this afternoon. Dad's Day coming up on Sunday. Yeah, this weekend is Father's Day weekend. 36% of kids said their dad takes blank very seriously. Kids were asked, does your dad take blank very seriously? And 36% said yes. Yes, he does. It's not sports. It's not driving. It's not mowing the lawn that dad takes very seriously, according to the survey. So don't go with any of those. You're on. What's your guess?
4: Do you have an answer yet?
0: I do not. What do you put in the blank? They take blank very seriously.
4: Grilling.
0: Grilling. That's the answer. There we go. A lot of dads take their grilling very seriously. Don't fool around when it comes to grilling. What's your name?
4: Matt,
0: I have two tickets for you. A pair of passes to check out a Fred Nats baseball game. Congrats, Matt. And tell everybody what your number one station is.
4: 101.5.
0: Thanks for saying so. Be right back with you, Matt. 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
5: Buying a home.

lower humidity feeling fantastic overnight tonight with some upper 50s and northwest winds. Comfortable humidity for Tuesday, partly cloudy 82. The 90s are back midweek on Wednesday. From the NKFloors.com Weather Center, I'm meteorologist Scott Lauriemore at the Weather Channel.

B101.5, Huntrix, the K-pop Demon Hunter song, Golden, of course, name of it. Want to say congrats again to Matt, winner a few minutes ago. Way to go, Matt. Yeah. Give the answer to the survey says question. 36% of kids said their dad takes blank very seriously. 36% of kids said their dad takes grilling very seriously. Does your dad take his grilling seriously? Doesn't fool around when it comes to firing up the grill. Congrats, Matt, going to a baseball game. He picked up a couple tickets to check out a Fred Nats game. They're in town, I think, for the next couple of weeks. I'm actually going out to the ballpark tomorrow night. I got tickets for tomorrow night's game. But if you want to get tickets, go to Fred Nats. I think it's FredNats.com/tickets. Hey, tomorrow afternoon, there's going to be another picnic in the park at Memorial Park near Kenmore. Yeah, every Tuesday through the end of the month, there's a picnic going on at Memorial Park near Kenmore. Starts at 11:30, goes until 1:30, so a couple-hour picnic. Features live music. There's always live music. Food trucks on location. You can pack a lunch if you want to, but if you want, plenty of options when it comes to food trucks. And there's always fun for the kids. It's all about the kids, the picnics in the park. Got a special theme each week. I think the kids will enjoy tomorrow's theme. Tomorrow is Prince and Princess Day at the picnic in the park. So keep that in mind. Have lunch outdoors tomorrow.

0: and the crew. We're going to be out there for that. Once again, it starts at 11:30. More of today's best music on the way. Going to check back in with JR now, see what's going on with traffic. He's in the Time Saver Traffic Center.
1: Around the Berg Trapper, we still continue to look pretty good without major issues. Our speed sensors showing the usual slowing. Plank Road, Town Center to Salem Church. Blue Gray Parkway, both directions at Lafayette. One at Falmouth and at South Point. Even checking into Maryland, the surface roads are looking all right. And we're looking pretty good now on 95 and 66. The accident northbound has been cleared. One on 395 cleared some time ago as well. They are, however, still working the accident on 2915 at New Baltimore. That's around Broad Run Church Road. All lanes are open, but delays remain, so they've just about got that cleared out. Vehicles on the shoulder right now. And if you're going up into Maryland on the west side, there's an accident on the inner loop at the Clara Barton Parkway. It's in the center of the road, and you're starting to get backups already to the Dulles Toll Road. I'm J.R. Russ in the B101.5 Time Saver Traffic Center.
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0: is. So we had another winner earlier today with a high-low jackpot. Gave away a jackpot valued at $555.55. Cha-ching. Yeah. New jackpot, new amount, first chance to win it. Well, just minutes away, 4:20-ish. Gonna play the game. He's in the Time Saver Traffic Center. What's going on, JR?
1: Trapper, we're up over an hour now. Southbound 95, Beltway to Plank Road at 69 minutes, our updated travel time. Still under 40 in the express lanes. Northbound is 47. And out to Manassas on I-66, 31. Inbound back to the Beltway, 21. Continuing to look all right around the burg. Still pretty good, but getting busier now on Dixon from the park to fairgrounds. Usual slowing at South Point and Falmouth on 1. Add now on 3, just from the town center to Chancellor Center. I'm J.R. Russ in the B101.5 Time Saver Traffic Center.
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playing today's best music. 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Wednesday night, Six Bears and a Goat. 7 o'clock-ish, the starting time for that. Another check on traffic. A few minutes away. Chance to win with a high-low jackpot. Also, just minutes away. Got a new jackpot kicking it off shortly. 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
1: One winner already today. 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Patty from King George earlier today picked up $555.55. New jackpot, new amount. 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
1: 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You're playing.
2: Yay.
1: Hey.
2: Yay!
1: You got a chance. What's your name?
2: Becky.
1: Becky, where are you calling from?
2: Fredericksburg.
1: All right, Becky in Fredericksburg. You know how this works.

0: works, right? You take a guess on how much money's in the jackpot. If you're exactly right, well, it's yours, Becky. If you're off, I'll let you know if your guess is high or low. We're starting a new jackpot. You got the first guess with jackpot number 4. What do you think, Becky?
1: I'm going to say $495.33.
0: $495.33. If you're not exactly right, you hope you're low or high.
1: Low.
0: Low. Becky, $495.33.
2: Your guess is too low.
0: That's too low. There's more than that in the jackpot. Thanks, thanks for listening, Becky. We'll give you 4 more chances to play tomorrow. Take care.
1: Thank you. Bye.
0: So that was low. That means there's more than that in jackpot number 4. First opportunity tomorrow morning around 7:20. As always, with Jeremy and the crew. Forecast on the way. More of today's best music minutes away. Traffic now. JR's got that. He's in the Time Saver Traffic Center.
3: Trapper, still no big incidents on the highways on 95, 69 minutes. Still under 40 in the express lanes. Northbound is 47. And out to Manassas on I-66, 31. Inbound back to the Beltway, 21. Continuing to look all right around the Berg. Still pretty good, but getting busier now on Dixon from the park to fairgrounds. Usual slowing at South Point and Falmouth on 1. 3 Town Center to Chancellor Center. And they've cleared that accident near New Baltimore on 1529. I'm J.R. Russ in the B101.5 Time Saver Traffic Center.
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8: Lower humidity feeling fantastic overnight tonight with some upper 50s and northwest winds. Comfortable humidity for Tuesday, partly cloudy 82. The 90s are back midweek on Wednesday. From the NKFloors.com Weather Center, I'm meteorologist Scott Lauriemore at the Weather Channel.

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Playing today's best music. Going to kick off the cartoons in, about 20 minutes? 5 o'clock. It's almost here. If you have a song for me, something you want to hear, shoot me a text, give me a call. 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

0: Sunday's Dad's Day. Yeah, Father's Day's coming up. It's this weekend, this Sunday. Don't forget Dear Old Dad. 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All you got to do is get Dad entered by midnight Father's Day, this Sunday. And he could win the prize package. Going to do a random drawing Monday morning, week from today. One lucky dad walking away with just a ton of goodies. Like I said, you add them all up, it's around $1,200 in value. The Father's Day giveaway being powered by the Fredericksburg Nationals and Wild Whalens Barbecue. 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Take a second. Do it for dad. About time to get into the cartoons. Planner's class starting five. You know the deal. Let me know what you want to hear. If I have time and I can get my hands on the song, I'll play it for you. Anything goes inside the cartoon. You can go old school if you want to. Fletcher Home Hotlines. Call me or text me. If you have a suggestion, 800-685-1015. You can also reach me at 899-1015. I've got a few rolling in here. Trapper, you need to play Cruel Summer by Taylor Swift. Need to. Got to. I'll look you. I'll get to some Taylor Swift. One Republic, I Ain't Worried, Please. Easy enough. I know what they want. They wrote Bruno Mars, Bruno Mars, Bruno Mars. And added a place. I'll get something for Bruno on for you, and I'll hook you up as well if you let me know what you want to hear. Think about it. Give me a song. Give me an artist. Start playing those back in just minutes, along with your requests after five inside the cartoons. I'm going to get to a big question, and with that, you'll have a chance to pick up a prize. Gonna have a $50 gift card to Luca B's Boutique to give away with the big question this afternoon. He's in the Time Saver Traffic Center. What's going on, JR?
1: Trapper, still no big incidents on the highways on 95, 69 minutes. Still under 40 in the express lanes. Northbound is 47. And out to Manassas on I-66, 31. Inbound back to the Beltway, 21. Continuing to look all right around the Berg. Still pretty good, but getting busier now on Dixon from the park to fairgrounds. Usual slowing at South Point and Falmouth on 1, 3 Town Center to Chancellor Center, and they've cleared that accident near New Baltimore on 1529. I'm J.R. Russ in the B101.5 Time Saver Traffic Center.
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0: 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Inside the cartoon. The cartoon. Vacation. Going to get to some Katy Perry in a few minutes. Olivia Dean on my to playlist. Don't forget, tomorrow there's a picnic in the park going on. Tuesday, that means picnic day through the end of the month. The picnics take place at Memorial Park near Kenmore. Kickoff at 11:30 every Tuesday. Weather is going to be great tomorrow, I think. Live music, food trucks, fun for the kids. Special theme each week. Tomorrow's theme at the picnic in the park. Kids going to love it. Tomorrow is Prince and Princess Day at the picnic in the park. Definitely keep that in mind. 11:30-ish, the starting time. Say hi to Buzzy if you go out. Buzzy and the Beat Crew, we will be there. And we'll have some goodies and some fun for the kids to do at our booth as well. He's in the Time Saver Traffic Center. What's going on, JR?
1: As we check around town, Trapper, things are about the same. No big changes that we can tell. A little slow on Lee Drive through the park. One at South Point and at Falmouth. Plus 3 is busy from Railroad Avenue to Lafayette Boulevard and from the Town Center to Salem Church Road. The rest of the area is looking okay. In Maryland, near Charlotte Hall, we've got one reported accident on Golden Beach Road. That's in the area of the park and ride. One more reported by Wazers on Rosewick Road at Washington Avenue. So far, so good on the surface roads in Virginia, and the highway's still looking okay as well. About an hour and 10 Beltway to Plank Road, southbound on 95, express lanes 40, northbound 45, and 66 slow out to Fairfax, and again at Centerville, about 35 getting out to Manassas from the Beltway. I'm J.R. Russ in the B101.5 Time Saver Traffic
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1: You know it. Play requests. Don't say it's cartoons driven by Safford Chrysler Dodge Jeep and Ram at 4 mile fork in Fredericksburg. We got a winner earlier today with a high-low jackpot. We gave away another jackpot. We're on to jackpot number 4. First chance to win tomorrow morning at 7:20. 4 more opportunities to win some of the cash we're giving away by request now. They wrote, Trapper, you played Cruel Summer by Taylor Swift. Will you play Cruel Summer by Ace of Base? I did play a Cruel Summer by Taylor Swift earlier inside the cartoons. And, yeah. You want it? You got it. That's what we do inside the cartoons. Play your request if you have one. You can still call or text it in. Another check on traffic a few minutes away. Big question coming your way shortly as well. Here you go. Ace of Base inside the cartoons.

0: B101.5. Playing today's best music. Harry Styles, American Girls, Inside the Cartel. Another check on traffic, moment away. First, though.
1: Now it's time for traffic. Yeah. Big question.
0: It's big question time. Your chance to win. Got a gift card to Luca B's Boutique to give away. $50 gift card to Luca B's Boutique up for grabs. You're going to find Luca B's on Caroline Street, downtown Fredericksburg. 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Here's your question. Talking about grilling a little earlier today with the Survey Says question. So I got a grilling question for you. If you're cooking out and you don't have a spatula, no spatula to be found, what are you using to turn to flip the burgers? What can you use in place of a spatula? No spatula, no problem. You can use blank to flip those burgers. Spatula alternatives. If you don't have a spatula, you could try grilling with blank. Fletcher Home Outlines, if you have an answer, we'll pick one later in the hour. Give away that gift card, 800-685-1015. You can also call or text an answer to 899-1015. And we'll throw that up on our Facebook page in just a moment. If you share an answer on Facebook, you've also got a chance to walk away with that $50 gift card. Spatula alternatives. Something you could use in place of a spatula if you're grilling. Cooking out. You got some burgers on the grill. Need to flip them. What would you use?

0: if you don't have a spatula. Forecast on the way. Going to squeeze more requests in. He's in the Time Saver Traffic Center. What's going on, JR?
1: Sharper, we've actually improved on 95 South down to about 63 minutes getting from the Beltway to Plank Road. Express lane still holding around 40 and 44 on the northbound side, while out to Manassas on I-66 from the Beltway, 32 minutes. Inbound is 24. Plus, we continue to look pretty good around the area without major incidents. The accidents in Maryland still being worked, according to Wazers. One at Rosewick Crossing, one by the Golden Beach Park and Ride has cleared, but there's another one not far from it, right by the Sheets on Three Notch Road southbound. Around the town, continuing about the same, starting to slow now on Warrenton at Southern Gateway, one across the Falmouth Bridge, Blue Gray Parkway both directions at Lafayette, plus Plank slow around the town center, and one at South Point, plus Four Mile Fork, and both ends of Harrison Road. I'm J.R. Russ in the B101.5 Time Saver Traffic Center.
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1: Lower humidity feeling fantastic overnight tonight with some upper 50s and northwest winds. Comfortable humidity for Tuesday, partly cloudy 82. The 90s are back midweek on Wednesday. From the NKFloors.com Weather Center, I'm meteorologist Scott Lauriemore at the Weather Channel.
2: Yeah, it's been beautiful today. Lots of sunshine. Comfortable 78 now at the peak. Maybe you're firing up the grill tonight. Big question this afternoon. If you're cooking out and don't have a spatula, what are you using to turn the burgers? Things you could use as a spatula when you don't have a spatula. Spatula alternatives. Fletcher Home Hotline's 800-685-1015. If you have an answer, you can also call or text 899-1015. A couple that have come in. A steel putty knife. Steel putty knife. Okay. All right. A license plate. Pulling the license plate off the car. Yeah, flip it with a license plate. Don't worry, honey. I got it. That question is also up on Facebook. You can share an answer there and have a chance to win a $50 gift card by request.

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1: Good to have you along, cartoons driven by Safford, Chrysler, Dodge, Jeep, and Ram at Four Mile Fork in Fredericksburg. Big question this afternoon. Still got time to get an answer in. Maybe win a $50 gift card to Luca B's Boutique. If you're cooking out, you don't have a spatula. What happened to the spatula? What are you using to turn the burgers? What's your alternative? In place of a spatula, you can always use blank. A couple of answers have come in recently. How about a shovel? Yeah, getting serious. Yeah, I'll just use the shovel. Things you could use as a spatula when you don't have a spatula. One of those decorative giant wooden forks that people put on their kitchen walls. Okay, maybe. Maybe not. Fletcher Home Hotlines, if you have an answer, 800-685-1015. You can also share by calling or texting 899-1015. And that is up on our Facebook page. We post an answer there. You're also in the running to win that $50 gift card. Got to pick one, hook somebody up here in a few minutes. So once again, if you're cooking out, you don't have a spatula, what are you using in place of a spatula? Spatula alternatives. By request now, Somber. They wanted Somber. I'm going to go with Home Wrecker inside the cartoons on B101.5.

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1: Most wonderful time of the day. Playing requests till six cartoons. 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Hello.
2: Hi, I've got an answer.
1: For all right. The spatula. Yeah, cooking out. Don't have a spatula. You need something to flip the burgers. What are you going to use in place of a spatula?
2: I would use tongs.
1: Tongs. That makes sense. That's probably what most people would use. That would be the common sense answer to this question. So tongs definitely belongs on the list. What's your name?
2: My name is Tammy.
1: Tammy, I appreciate the call. I'm going to pick one here in a few minutes and give away that gift card. Thanks for listening, Tammy. Take care.
2: And you too. Thank you.
1: So tongs definitely on the list. What else? A garden trowel. That came in a moment ago. Yeah, I could see that working. If you needed something to flip the burgers, Fletcher Home Hotline's 800-685-1015. You can also reach me at 899-1015. Question up on Facebook. Post an answer there in the next few minutes, and you'll also have a chance.

pick up that gift card. Gonna pick one, give away the gift card after I take care of Bruno Mars. I had a text. They wrote, Bruno Mars, Bruno Mars, Bruno Mars, please. Yeah, took me a minute, but here it is, your Bruno Mars, I Just Might, inside the cartoons on B101.5.

Yeah, don't forget Wednesday night. Going to be out doing the trivia thing. Trivia. Six bears and a goat. That's where I get to host. Every Wednesday starts at 7 o'clock. And yes, you're invited. Come out. Join me. We'll have some fun. And you could win gift cards. See if your smart friends want to join you. 7 o'clock-ish, the starting time for the trivia. Wednesday night, top three teams win gift cards. Got a $50 gift card to give away right now with the big question. Gift card to Luca B's Boutique up for grabs. If you're cooking out, don't have a spatula, what are you using to turn the burgers? What's your alternative for a spatula? Don't have one? What are you going to use? Just checking out some of the answers on Facebook. Bare hands. Doesn't seem like a great choice, but yeah, in a pinch. Gotta break out my paws. A fork or tongs? Tongs, probably the most popular answer with this. And, yeah. Things you could use as a spatula. When you don't have a spatula, how about your neighbor's spatula? That was an answer. Yeah. My alternative, go to the neighbor's house. Hey, George, can I borrow your spatula? A pizza cutter? That's on the list.

0: a pitchfork. If you don't have a spatula, I doubt you have a pitchfork laying around. But yeah, okay. Good work. Things you could use as a spatula. If you're fresh out of spatulas. A meat cleaver. A meat cleaver. Two butter knives together. So not one butter knife, but you got two. One for the right side of the burger, one for the left. Balance it. Flip it over. How about a fly swatter? I don't know if that would get the job done. It would look good. Don't think it's firm enough. All right, a golf club, preferably a lob wedge. Get the lob wedge out of your golf bag. A license plate. That would probably work if you happen to have a license plate laying around. A steel putty knife. Things you could use as a spatula if you're cooking out. Don't have a spatula. One of those decorative giant wooden forks people hang on their walls. Yeah, sure. A shovel. Getting serious. I'm just going to use a shovel. All right, winning answer. Going to go with this one. $50 gift card to Luca B's Boutique. You'll find Luca B's, Caroline Street, downtown Fredericksburg, offering baby essentials, charming gifts, and stylish finds for the little one in your life. Cooking out? Don't have a spatula? Alternative? What are you going to use to flip those burgers? Winning answer, a garden trowel. Hopefully after washing it, a clean garden trowel. If you sent that one in, congratulations. I'll be in touch to hook you up with your gift card. Thanks for all the calls, texts, and posts with that. Yeah, that's a good answer. This one just rolled in. A pie cutter. Do you have a pie cutter? That probably work. A serving spoon. Yeah, that would work as well. If you find yourself without a spatula sometime this summer, there you go. You've got options now. Don't have to think about it. Just break out a shovel, a pitchfork, a garden trowel, license plate, steel putty knife. He's in the Time Saver Traffic Center. What's going on, JR?
1: You can tell some of the vacation weeks are starting, Trapper, with a little less volume. We're down under an hour on 95 now, southbound. Express lane still close to 40, northbound around 43. And just over a half hour out to Manassas on 66. Inbound back to the Beltway, 22. Around the Berg, we're slow on Warrenton Road at Southern Gateway. One at Falmouth, as well as South Point. Still congested at 4 Mile Fork, Smith Station at Courthouse. And slow around the town center, as well as both directions on Blue Gray Parkway at Lafayette Boulevard. Wazer reported accidents around Golden Beach and Charlotte Hall have cleared, and we continue to look pretty good on the surface roads in Virginia. I'm J.R. Russ in the B101.5 Time Saver Traffic Center.
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0: 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JR, what's going on? He's in the Time Saver Traffic Center.
1: Dropper, our updated travel times, improving southbound 95. Under an hour now to get from the Beltway to Plank Road. Express lanes at 38 and northbound near 40. Just over a half hour out to Manassas on 66 from the Beltway, returning 22. Meanwhile, we remain busy on Warrenton Road at Southern Gateway and 1 from the high school up to Warrenton. Still slow on Blue Gray Parkway from before Lafayette Boulevard to Bellman Road. A little slowing on Plank around the town center. Old Plank at Harrison, plus Harrison at Patriot Highway and Lafayette. Slow at the Fork and 1 at South Point plus Smith Station at Courthouse. I'm J.R. Russ in the B101.5 Time Saver Traffic Center.
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0: out or to sneak out of the office and enjoy a picnic at Memorial Park. They kick off at 11:30. They go until 1:30. Live music. There will be live music at the picnic. Plenty of food trucks on location. You can, you know, pack a lunch, bring a picnic. But if you want to purchase it on site, you'll have options. And there is always something special for the kids. Special theme each week. Tomorrow's theme, it's Prince and Princess Day at the picnic in the park. Kids are going to love that. Buzzy will be there as well. Say hi to Buzzy if you go by tomorrow. But keep that in mind. Every Tuesday through the end of the month, there's a picnic going on at Memorial Park near Kenmore. Thanks to our friends at Fredericksburg Parks and Rec. How about a little Today in History quiz for you? Today in history. These things happen on this date. See if you can pick the year. All right, The Lion King. The movie The Lion King opened in theaters. The original. The Lion King opened in theaters on this date. If you're old enough, I'm guessing a bunch of you went out to see this when it first hit theaters. The Lion King opened in theaters on this date in 1994. All right, here you go. You a fan of The Price is Right? Bob Barker. Bob Barker ended his run as host of The Price is Right on this date. His final show. The last time he hosted the Showcase Showdown was on this date the year... Any idea when Bob Barker retired? It's been a while now. Almost 20 years. Bob Barker ended his run as host of The Price is Right on this date in 2007. So, 19 years ago. Forecast on the way. Like I said, it's looking pretty good for the picnic tomorrow. We'll get details from the Weather Channel in a moment. More of today's best music also on the way. Traffic now. JR's got that from the Time Saver Traffic Center.
1: Trapper quieting down around the Berg. Just a little bit of slowing around the town center. Still at Lafayette Boulevard on Blue Gray Parkway. One at Falmouth at the bridge. And Wazer's reporting an accident on Warrington Road right at I-95. But we thank you for that. Plus, still a little slow at the Fork. Smith Station at Courthouse. And one at South Point. Looking pretty good both on 95 and 66 with good travel times, especially slow out of the Beltway down to about Woodbridge. Then it picks up and just a little more slowing at Triangle southbound and congested until you get out to Fair Oaks and then a little more at Centerville heading toward Manassas on I-66. I'm J.R. Russ in the B101.5 Time Saver Traffic Center.
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8: Lower humidity feeling fantastic overnight tonight with some upper 50s and northwest winds. Comfortable humidity for Tuesday, partly cloudy 82. The 90s are back midweek on Wednesday. From the NKFloors.com Weather Center, I'm meteorologist Scott Lauriamore at the Weather Channel.

0: time for me to go. Bill's coming in. He's got another 10 in a row lined up for you. Don't forget tomorrow, four more chances to win with the high-low jackpot. We had a winner today. Maybe we'll get another winner tomorrow. First opportunity to take a guess around 7:20 tomorrow morning with Jeremy and the crew. And I mentioned it earlier in the hour. I'll throw it out there again. Tomorrow is Picnic in the Park Day. Don't forget about that. Memorial Park near Kenmore. The picnic kicks off at 11:30 tomorrow, and the weather is looking fantastic. Before we get the last check on traffic, I do have a useless fact.
1: And now another useless fact.
0: All right, here you go. Educational portion of the program. It's about toilet paper. Listen up. The over versus under debate. How do you put the roll on? Do you go over? Do you go under? The debate has been settled by a scientist. Yes, science has been applied to the over-under debate. According to the scientist, the somewhat counterintuitive under position is more hygienic and effective. So technically, if you want to be hygienic, you should put your toilet paper under, not over. That's science. Do what makes you happy. But scientists say the more hygienic, effective...

0: way of hanging your toilet paper is under as opposed to over. So there you go. Was that useless enough for you? Hey, honey, did you hear? Scientists say we should hang our toilet paper. Gotta make sure I get it right. Under, not over. Don't want to mislead you. Yes, under. That's the position. The scientists. That's what they say we should do. Let me file it away. In my useless fact folder over here. Last check, JR, what you got? He's in the Time Saver Traffic Center.
1: Trapper, our last ride of the day continues to improve. Pretty quiet around town now. It's been unusually slow around the town center and Central Park. We do continue slow on Blue Gray Parkway at Lafayette Boulevard. And the Waze reported crash on Warrenton Road at I-95 is still being worked. We can't certify it because it's out of camera view and VDOT's not making a note of it, but keep that in mind if you're in the area. Again, that's Warrenton and I-95. And the rest of the area looks pretty good. Also, 95 and 66 still looking pretty good with no big delays. Continued slowing now, just Lorton to Woodbridge. The rest of 95 south looks good. A little additional congestion past Stafford. Northbound, no delays, and good out to Nutley on 66 and minor slowing around Centerville. A reminder that paving continues with ramp closures this week at the Garrisonville Road exit of I-95 in Stafford County. That's overnight work from 10 p.m. to 5 a.m. all week long. So have a good and safe evening. I'm J.R. Russ in the B101.5 Time Saver Traffic Center.
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9: Weather Channel forecast.
10: Lower humidity feeling fantastic overnight tonight with some upper 50s and northwest winds. Comfortable humidity for Tuesday, partly cloudy 82. The 90s are back midweek on Wednesday. From the NKFloors.com Weather Center, I'm meteorologist Scott Lauriemore at the Weather Channel.

0: Sheetz freaks, but I love that. Trepper Young is going to be the grand opening of a Sheetz coming up Thursday, 9 to 11, New Post Boulevard in Fredericksburg. Now, why the Sheetz not, right? 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That's right. Hope to see you under the red awning this Thursday, 9 to 11. Trapper Young. 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